So it was on this day, a number of years ago, when the White Stripes set a new record, and they did it right here in Newfoundland. I'll tell you what they did coming up in Today in Music History a little bit later on this hour. Next, though, is Simple Plan right here on OzFM.

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1: Me and Lisa, two of the same. Got Pepsi and cat treats on the grocery list.
2: Okay, sounds good.
1: What's on yours?
2: Cheese.
1: Cheese?
2: Yes, always cheese.
1: Okay.
2: I find a way to work cheese into almost every meal.
1: Interesting. Any specific kind?
2: Oh, I got love for all the Lord's cheeses.
1: All the Lord's cheeses. Heather's getting peanut butter every single week.
2: That's so much peanut butter. I don't know how many meals I could work peanut butter into.
1: Me neither. How are you getting through a whole jar in a week?
2: We need peanut butter tips from her, I guess.
1: Very much so. Chantel says she's buying Eggo waffles all the time. Shame break. My cousin apparently eats about 48 a week.
2: 48 Eggos?
1: Yeah.
2: I assume this person had children, like, and several children.
1: She also does have children.
2: Okay.
1: Shane is one of them, I guess.
2: Apparently.
0: The home of Chanel and Hugh in the mornings. 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

0: history.
1: Well, today in music history, we're going to go back to 2007 because it was on this day in that year, the White Stripes set a new world record for the shortest ever live concert when they appeared on the stage down on George Street right here in St. John's. It was the last stop of their Canadian tour here in St. John's, and just before their show at the then Mile One Center, they hit the stage down on George and played a single note along with a cymbal crash before exiting the stage. And that alone has been recognized by the Guinness Book of World Records as the shortest concert ever. At least it was free. At least nobody paid to see the shortest concert ever, hey?
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0: House 5440 here on Oz FM. And, you know, all evening long, I've been asking you whether or not you would take a big lump sum or a smaller payment, but over a longer period of time, if you were to win the lottery. And it just so happens that tomorrow is National Lottery Day. So if you kind of wanted to maybe take that scenario I just gave you and put it into like a real world context, tomorrow might be the day to pick up that lotto ticket. Or, you know, maybe if you're just a regular lotto player, maybe it'll bring you some extra luck. But either way, tomorrow, National Lottery Day. Foreigner plus your Oz FM weather are coming your way right after this here on Oz FM.
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11: Hey, how you doing, Newfoundland and Labrador? Metro and Avalon tonight. Things should stay clear through some increasing cloud in the overnight. The fog does roll back in with that under a southwest wind gusting 30 to 50. 12 is the low. Those clouds hold into Friday, and they do bring a light rain passing through the morning. Things dry off into the afternoon, and in fact, the skies clear right up into the evening. 20 degrees, the average high on the Avalon Friday. For Central, overnight showers bring the chance of the return of some thunder and lightning. In fact, that rain at times is going to be heavy, bringing 10 to 15 millimeters or so, a southwest wind gusting with it 20 to 40. The showers pass by mid-morning under some clearing skies, so sun and cloud through the afternoon with a high of 18. Light showers and cloud does return at the supper hour. For the West Coast, partly cloudy tonight, the lows evenly at 12 degrees. A southwest wind starts to taper off this evening. Sun and cloud Friday, pretty well start to finish. A southwest wind does return, gusting 20 to 40. It's going to keep the highs ranging from 14 to 19 degrees. Enjoy your Friday. For the Oz FM Weather Center, I'm Ryan Harding.
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So hopefully, fingers crossed, the forecast cooperates. But if you want to see what else is happening to celebrate Mount Pearl's birthday this weekend, head over to mountpearl.ca. 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

0: That was the boss, Bruce Springsteen, here on Ozzy FM. Hope you have a great evening. I'm Robert Sean, filling in for Stephen Lethbridge. Don't forget tomorrow morning to get grilled with Hugh and Chanel at 8:10 for your chance at a brand new grill from the Woodshed, plus $350 worth of meats and products from Anderson's. And in that prize pack from Anderson's, you're going to get a $100 gift card. You're going to get a pack of prepackaged burgers, compound butter, barbecue sauce, spice rubs, and a tomahawk steak, which I don't know if you've ever seen a tomahawk steak, but it's as big as your head, okay? I mean, you can't have a new grill without some steak to go on the grill as well. So get grilled tomorrow morning at 8:10 with Hugh and Chanel. 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
11: Hey, how you doing, Newfoundland and Labrador, Metro and Avalon? Tonight, things should stay clear through some increasing cloud in the overnight. The fog does roll back in with that under a southwest wind gusting 30 to 50. 12 is the low. Those clouds hold into Friday, and they do bring a light rain passing through the morning. Things dry off into the afternoon, and in fact, the skies clear right up into the evening. 20 degrees, the average high on the Avalon Friday. For Central, overnight showers bring the chance of the return of some thunder and lightning. In fact, that rain at times is going to be heavy, bringing 10 to 15 millimeters or so, a southwest wind gusting with it 20 to 40. The showers pass by mid-morning under some clearing skies, so sun and cloud through the afternoon with a high of 18. Light showers and cloud does return at the supper hour. For the West Coast, partly cloudy tonight, the lows evenly at 12 degrees. A southwest wind starts to taper off this evening. Sun and cloud Friday, pretty well start to finish. A southwest wind does return, gusting 20 to 40. It's going to keep the highs ranging from 14 to 19 degrees. Enjoy your Friday. For the OZFM Weather Center, I'm Ryan Harding. 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
1: I remember learning a camp song, I'll never forget it. 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
1: Huey, if you're able, get your elbows off the table. 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
1: 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The worst part probably was the bugs.
2: 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You know what? Sometimes still I'll smell bug spray and get those flashbacks to summer camp.
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2: Oh, absolutely.
1: 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Another thing, though, getting up early. That was the worst.
2: Chanel, we do that every day now.
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1: How old is your profile pic?
2: I asked you this question yesterday, and it's even older than you originally thought.
1: It was.
2: You thought it was like 10 years old? Nope, it's 12.
1: Worse than that. Yep.
2: Nobody can beat Karen because she said her Facebook profile picture was put there in 2007. I didn't even have Facebook in 2007.
1: Yeah, we're wondering if she's ever changed her profile picture.
2: It may have been the first and only profile picture she's ever had.
1: Yeah. Have you ever tried setting one of the temporary ones? Krista says hers is usually from 2016 when her son was born, but right now it's a temporary profile pic from her son's birthday yesterday.
2: Christine, your son is what, 10 years old now?
1: Yep.
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1: 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Reminder, anyone out there who is picking Hugh,
2: yeah,
1: he's probably getting up really early.
2: Okay.
1: Like, do you want that?
2: That's a very good point. Now, if we're being fair, you're also taking afternoon naps.
1: Ooh.
2: Missing out on some sunshine that way.
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2: But that's still 5 days a week.
1: That's true.
2: Okay. In the off days, I had my biggest sleep in like several months over the weekend.
1: Okay. What was it?
2: 10:30.
1: No, like that's not late enough. Not even close.
2: It's all I got, you know.
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1: 6:06, good Friday morning. The weekend is here, although kind of felt more like Friday yesterday.
2: I don't know what it is, but Wednesday I thought it was Thursday. Yesterday I thought it was Friday. Today I don't know what day it is, but you're lucky I showed up to work today.
1: Yeah, I guess I am. A lot of people excited for the weekend.
2: Oh, totally. The Churchill Park Music Festival kicks off tonight. Kesha, Classified,
1: yes.
2: 303, gonna be a deadly show.
1: What a lineup. That's gonna be wicked.
2: Oh, it's gonna be a fantastic time.
1: Yeah, you're trying to get your hand on some tickets.
2: I am trying to get my hand on some tickets. We'll see how that goes. You may see me there, yep. You may not.
1: It's gonna be a busy one in the metro area. Both shows for the Churchill Park Music Festival this weekend sold out.
2: Totally.
1: That means over 17,000 people descending on Churchill Park.
2: Oh, it's gonna be busy for sure.
1: Yep.
2: Come a little bit early, come a little hungry because there's going to be tons of food options, and wear some sunscreen as well because it should be a sunny one.
1: For sure. We'll have all the details on what you can bring and what time everything's going to start, all of that coming up this morning, but lots on the go this weekend. Squid Fest is happening out in Holyrood.
2: Deer Lake Strawberry Festival is on the go.
1: That's right. Yeah. So many fun events happening this weekend.
2: And then, of course, at the Churchill Park Music Festival, it's not just Kesha because tomorrow night it's Amanda Marshall and the Chicks.
1: Yeah, that's going to be a good one. And did you hear yesterday after we finished the show, they announced Serena Ryder.
2: What?
1: Yeah, Noah. She's going to be, I think, Matchbox 29.
2: Whoa.
1: Which is wicked.
2: That's awesome.
1: I've seen her before. She's incredible.
2: She is fantastic.
1: What a voice.
2: I've seen her on George Street, and she does great, and now on an even bigger stage.
1: Yeah, it's going to be awesome. So if you're gearing up for the weekend, we will get you started with the Spin Doctors, Two Princes on Oz Morning.

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3: Taking a look at the weekend weather. Should be a pretty nice one here in the metro area for the Church of Park Music Festival.
4: Excellent. Yeah. You love to see it.
3: You'll see a little bit of rain this morning, but it looks like should clear up for the concert tonight.
4: Oh, we can deal with a little bit of rain this morning. Yes. Are you kidding me? If we're going to see a few showers or chance of showers for all, like Chanel just said. Then it should clear to a mix of sun and cloud for all this afternoon with highs of 20, except 16 in coastal areas. Then tonight, mainly cloudy with a chance of showers for central and the west coast. Clear on the Avalon with lows near 11. That sounds perfect. Then tomorrow, we're looking at sunny skies with highs around 20, and Sunday cloudy for the metro area, but a chance of rain or showers for most of the island, with highs again near 20, but closer to 15 on the west coast.
3: And of course, we are going to see some road closures in place down around the Churchill Park Music Festival starting at 3 p.m. today. A portion of Elizabeth Avenue is going to be closed from Allendale to Long Pond, Strawberry Marsh Road, that lasting until midnight tonight, and same again tomorrow, 3 till midnight. So do keep that in mind. So far, pretty quiet one out there on the roads, probably going to be foggy in some areas. Looks like roads a little wet in Grand Falls, so just take your time out there and drive safe. If you see anything you want to pass along, give us a call or text on the Oz line, 709-576-6936.

0: John, Crocodile Rock, and Oz Morning, 621 with Hugh and Chanel. It is barbecue season, of course. I made some burgers last night.
1: Totally.
0: Yeah.
1: Good call.
0: Seems like hot dogs are the new craze, though.
1: Hot dogs are always popular.
0: Yeah.
1: Always.
0: There's a lot going on this year, though. Subway has the sub dog.
1: Oh, that's right. The sub dog.
0: I haven't tried it.
1: No way am I trying that.
0: No?
1: I don't even know how much it costs, but it's definitely more than I'm willing to pay for a hot dog.
0: Yeah. We should be saying glizzies.
1: What is the whole glizzy thing?
0: I don't understand
1: where this comes
0: from.
1: That's
0: just what the young ones are calling hot dogs these days.
1: No explanation required.
0: Yeah, not really. Have you seen the Pringles Pop Dog?
1: Yes. So this I'm actually somewhat interested in. Pringles is selling hot dog buns, and they're actually flavored like Pringles, I guess, chips would be, with sour cream and onion, barbecue, and honey mustard flavors. These honestly seem like a decent idea.
0: I feel like it's doing too much.
1: What do you mean doing too much?
0: They're
1: chip flavors on a hot dog bun. It's just adding a little bit of seasoning to it.
0: I feel like if flavored buns worked, we would be there already. We would have done it.
1: You know what? I think you may be onto something, but I don't know. I've got to find out for myself.
0: Yeah.
1: And maybe that involves me getting some of these Pringles buns.
0: Exactly. I haven't spotted them at the grocery store yet, but if you do see them out there, let us know.
1: 100%. Yeah. I am definitely willing and on board. Of the three, is there anyone that seems better or less good to you? Barbecue, sir? Sour cream and onion, or honey mustard? I'm thinking I put mustard on my hot dogs anyway,
0: yeah.
1: So the honey mustard might be a little redundant, but the sour cream and onion, sour cream and onion chips.
0: I mean, you're going to barbecue a hot dog, so barbecue wouldn't be so bad.
1: But it doesn't taste like the physical barbecue. It tastes
0: True.
1: Like barbecue sauce.
0: Yeah, which that's okay.
1: Yeah, that is just okay.
0: Just okay, sure. If you see these out there, let us know. And would you try them? It's the Pringles Pop Dog. Call or text the Oz line 709-576-6936.
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0: Great Big C, Ordinary Day on Oz Mornings. You can catch Alan Doyle, night two of the Dorton Street Festival, coming up July 31st. Now, this morning we're talking hot dogs. What do you put on yours?
1: Okay, so I go one of two avenues. Either number one, I love a chili dog. Okay. I love a chili dog. A little bit of chili on there, preferably some shredded cheddar cheese and some diced raw white onion would ideally be on my chili dog.
0: Interesting.
1: Absolutely. The other avenue is classic, but I do a little bit of mustard. I'm not a big ketchup guy, to be honest with you.
0: Yeah.
1: Ketchup goes with hash browns and french fries, honestly.
0: I agree with that.
1: So I'm going to pass on the ketchup, but heavy on the mustard. I do like some relish and some jalapenos if available, or hot banana peppers.
0: Okay.
1: One of the two.
0: Spicing
1: what about yourself?
0: It up a little. I'm going plain. Yeah.
1: Plain, like just ketchup and mustard and relish?
0: No. More plain than that.
1: Just
0: if it has a bun, nothing on it.
1: Nothing on
0: just
1: your hot
0: dog? Just the
1: dogs?
0: Hot dog.
1: You're
0: and
1: going
0: the bun.
1: Dry.
0: Yep, going dry.
1: Truly raw dog.
0: Truly raw dog, yeah.

0: R.E.M. on Oz Mornings. It is 6:42 and we're talking to hot dogs. I'm having a naked hot dog unless I'm eating it without the bun.
1: If okay.
0: No bun, then I'll have ketchup.
1: Just ketchup?
0: Yep.
1: Okay.
0: I feel like bread and ketchup don't really pair well.
1: You know what?
0: It's kind of weird.
1: It's one of the rare Chanel food takes that I think I agree with.
0: Okay.
1: Bread and ketchup, no go.
0: Yeah.
1: People are going to say, what about hamburgers? Yep. I said what I said.
0: Mm,
1: yeah.
0: Yeah.
1: I think that ketchup does. Yeah, you know what? I like your take, Chanel.
0: Okay.
1: And that is a rarity, so write it down.
0: Okay. Now, don't get me wrong. I do love barbecue, but this is a take. I don't know if you'll agree with this one.
1: Okay.
0: I think boiled hot dogs are better.
1: So wrong. Couldn't be more wrong,
0: really?
1: Chanel. Oh, I love it when they get just a little bit blistered because of the flame. That's what I'm really searching for. Absolutely. With it, regular hot dogs, sausages, whatever. Grill that thing so you do get that blistering. I want it to be punctured just a little bit.
0: Okay. Interesting. I'm fine with boiled dog.
1: It's so plain, though.
0: I know, but it's perfect
1: the
0: for me.
1: Worst.
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0: My sweet lord on Oz Mornings. It is 6:49, not even 7 o'clock, and we're getting you worked up already.
1: Oh, man.
0: We're talking grilling hot takes this morning. One of mine is that boiled hot dogs are better.
1: I don't understand this. You want that flame blistered hot dog or sausage.
0: No need. We got a text on the Oz line from Mikey on the West Coast. He is going with boiled wieners as well.
1: Okay. And I don't understand it.
0: Putting cheese whiz on it and a little bit of pepper.
1: What a bizarre hot dog choice.
0: Yeah?
1: I mean, there's nothing wrong with it.
0: You're not putting cheese whiz on your chili dog?
1: I know cheese whiz. I'll pass on the cheese whiz. Okay.

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1: Good morning, it is 6:54. Announced yesterday, the National Action Plan to End Gender-Based Violence is getting over $600 million in funding over 4 years. In May, when Minister Leila Evans declared gender-based violence an epidemic, a task force was formed which has been reviewing findings and discussing early priorities, including electronic monitoring and youth-focused education and prevention efforts. And I don't know what to say about this, but on the same day that that happened, a 42-year-old man was arrested overnight for an incident of intimate partner violence. Just after 1 a.m., RNC responded to a home in Center City, St. John's, and determined a woman had been assaulted. The suspect was arrested and charged with assault, mischief, and the new offense of violence committed against an intimate partner. He was held to appear in court this morning.
2: Wow.
1: And 16 people have been displaced by a fire at a Newfoundland and Labrador housing property on Cochrane Street. There were no injuries reported, and residents are temporarily being put up in hotels until longer-term housing can be arranged. The cause of the fire is under investigation. And it's the slowest sports morning of the year. One MLB game was played yesterday, one, and the Mets took down the Phillies 4-1. The Blue Jays get back at it tonight against the White Sox, with Spencer Miles expected to get the start.
2: Taking a look now at weather, a few showers or a chance of showers for all this morning, then becoming a mix of sun and cloud this afternoon. Highs around 20, except 16 in coastal areas. Tonight, mainly cloudy with a chance of showers for central and the west coast. Clear on the Avalon tonight with lows near 11. For Saturday, tomorrow, sunny with highs around 20 and ending the weekend on Sunday with cloudy skies for the metro area, but rain or a chance of showers for most of the island. Highs near 20 on Sunday, but 15 on the west coast. Gas prices are up this morning, 2.6 cents per liter. Diesel up as well, 3.2. Unfortunate for me because I waited to see if it was going down today.
1: That's what happens when you roll the dice.
2: Exactly. Roads are looks like starting to dry up in parts of central. Could be a little foggy out there, so just take your time and drive safe. Keep in mind as well, starting at 3 p.m. today, a portion of Elizabeth Avenue going to be closed for the Churchill Park Music Festival from Allendale to Long Pond Strawberry Marsh Road. That's going to be closed until midnight tonight. Same again tomorrow from 3 till midnight. And as well, Poplar Road is closed to traffic in Deer Lake for the festival this weekend. Lots happening. If you see anything out there on the roads, let us know. Call or text the Oz line, 709-576-6936.
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0: Brian Adams, Tina Turner, It's Only Love on Oz Mornings. 7:05, Hugh and Chanel with you. A big events weekend.
1: Oh, massive. Not
0: so
1: only
0: much happening
1: locally, but like internationally.
0: Yep.
1: You know, one of the biggest TV events of the year
0: yes.
1: is being held Sunday. We're talking about the finals.
0: That's right.
1: We've been watching this action for a month. I don't know how long
0: it's been, probably that long.
1: This tournament's been going on for.
0: It's been a while.
1: But anyway, I've been into it, and the finals coming up Sunday, so we're throwing a party about it.
0: We are. Who we got in the finals? Spain and Argentina?
1: Bingo. You got it.
0: Yeah. Good game.
1: I mean, hey, not only are we going to have screens up with the game down at O'Reilly's, this is an exclusive watch party. You got to win to get in. We're taking care of your food. There's going to be a spread down there. Should be deadly. There's going to be beverages there as well. And as well, like, we're going to be there.
0: Yeah. It's going to be
1: excited.
0: A great time Sunday afternoon.
1: Absolutely. We'll see you there at O'Reilly's if you win your way in. But the good news is it's extraordinarily easy to win your way into this finals watch party.
0: We don't make it very hard.
1: We need you to call the Oz line now with your best goal call. Chanel, hit him with one.
0: Goal! Give us a call. 709-576-6936. Yesterday, Buddy went for like 30 seconds.
1: He was impressive.
0: See if you can beat that.

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4: 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That's Kevin. 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

0: 7:14, and we got a text on the Oz line about a car accident eastbound before a splash and putt. Cops and tow trucks are on the scene. Lots of water pooling on the road in the area, so be extra careful driving this morning.
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0: morning. It is 7:17 on July the 17th. And a happy birthday today to Dustin turning 24. Lots of love from your mom, dad, and Kelsey. Hope you have a wonderful day. Happy 18th birthday as well to Sophia Fleet in St. John's. Greetings come from your mom, Trevor, our bearded dragon, Cappy, and Fish, our beta.
1: Happy birthday, everyone. If you're celebrating today, you're celebrating along with the Hoff himself, David Hasselhoff, 74 years old today. Luke Bryan, one of country's biggest stars, is 50 years old today. Geezer Butler, bassist for Black Sabbath.
0: What a name.
1: Oh, my goodness. So, Geezer Butler wrote a book a few years ago.
0: Yeah.
1: Incredible.
0: Okay.
1: Big time recommend. It's hilarious. He's just like the most passive character. Oh, I guess Bill's on fire again. 77 years old today.
0: Good accent.
1: Thank you. And Queen Camilla. We have a queen, remember?
0: A
1: 79
0: queen.
1: Years old today.
0: Yes. If you know someone celebrating a birthday, let us know. Call or text the Oz line 709-576-6936.

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1: Good morning, it is 7:25. Police have arrested the second suspect in an armed robbery in Mobile on Monday evening. Following the robbery, RNC pursued a vehicle to CBS where it was found abandoned before 36-year-old Daryl McDonald was arrested and charged. Now, 28-year-old Tristan Fowler joins him in facing several charges, including armed robbery, disguise with intent, and flight from police. A 42-year-old man was arrested overnight for an incident of intimate partner violence. Just after 1 a.m., RNC responded to a home in Center City, St. John's, and determined a woman had been assaulted. The suspect was arrested and charged with assault, mischief, and the new offense of violence committed against an intimate partner. He was held to appear in court this morning. And the number of active wildfires in Labrador has decreased again, now at 19. 13 are still listed as out of control, but others are being held or considered under control. The fire hazard index is low for the vast majority of the province, and the Department of Forestry is expected to review the province-wide fire ban today. And off-season NHL moves keep trickling in. I told you it was a slow sports day. The Habs have re-signed Kirby Dach to a one-year, $3.6 million deal, and the Blues avoid arbitration with Connor McMichael, agreeing to a six-year deal worth $6.75 million a season. Also, I think I saw Alex Newhook is doing like local appearances today.
2: I did see that.
1: That's kind of cool.
2: Very cool. I think he's at Hickman's somewhere.
1: That sounds about right.
2: Yeah. So check that out. Taking a look at the weather, a few showers or a chance of showers for all this morning. Then things clearing up this afternoon, becoming a mix of sun and cloud with highs near 20, except 16 in coastal areas. Tonight, mainly cloudy skies with a chance of showers for central and west coast. Clear on the Avalon, though, with lows near 11. For Saturday, tomorrow, sunny with highs around 20, so that's good for another concert day. Sunday, cloudy for the metro area, but rain or a chance of showers for most of the island. Highs around 20 again, but 15 on the west coast. Gas prices are up again today, 2.6 cents per liter. Diesel up as well, 3.2. We do have an accident reported eastbound near Splash and Putt, so slow down in the area. Lots of water pooling on the road, so be extra careful out there this morning. Keep in mind, starting at 3 p.m. today, a portion of Elizabeth Avenue going to be closed for the Churchill Park Music Festival. That's from Allendale to Long Pond, Strawberry Marsh Road, lasting until midnight tonight, and same again tomorrow from 3 till midnight. Poplar Rose is closed to traffic in Deer Lake. That is for the festival this weekend. Lots on the go. If you see anything out there on the roads you want to let us know about, call or text the Oz line, 709-576-6936.
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3: Gonna be a fairly nice day for grilling. We're talking all about your barbecue hot takes this morning.
4: Okay, and Chanel's got a few of them.
3: Yep. I go light on the sauce pretty often. Sometimes I don't even think barbecue sauce is necessary.
4: I'm totally with you on this, actually. Especially when it comes to coating things in barbecue sauce while they're on the grill. I don't do that to my hot dogs. I don't do that to my burgers. Some people like it. And I had a Canada Day barbecue with some people over recently. And some people asked for their burger or hot dog to be sauced. And sure, absolutely. I'll get the brush out and do that for you. I'm not doing that at all. And I am strongly against barbecue saucing your steak while it's on the grill.
3: That is not
4: something that I'm doing.
3: Yeah, don't do that.
4: Absolutely not. You want the taste of the meat to shine through. You want to do a little marinade? You want to do a little rub or a seasoning that you rub in? Absolutely.
3: Yeah, I agree with that. I'll do barbecue sauce on like chicken breasts or pork chops.
4: I agree.
3: But that's pretty much it.
4: Yep. I think you're spot on, Chanel, which is a shocking thing for me to say about your food opinions, which are usually out to lunch.
3: Yeah. Now, this one gets people going. I always squish the burger right down, squat it down, squeeze all the juices out.
4: So now I got problems with you again, Chanel.
3: Okay.
4: Because you don't like juice in anything.
3: I just don't want it wet. Your burger shouldn't be wet and squirting back at you and dripping on you.
4: Not wet, juicy. You want the meat to have some flavor to it.
3: It can still have flavor. You spice
4: want
3: it up and
4: dry it out.
3: Do good things to it, but
4: what is your ideal burger then?
3: I don't know, ground beef and spice and cheese.
4: No, but I mean like in terms of how it's grilled, how thick it is.
3: Oh well, I want it cooked all the way through.
4: Of course, it's cooked.
3: What's wrong with that?
4: I feel like your ideal burger is or patty is like what you get at McDonald's or something.
3: Yeah, the little thin ones are the best.
4: Are you kidding me?
3: Nope.
4: Invalid.
3: Go on, I need somebody to back me up. What's your grilling hot takes? Let us know on the Oz line or on social media at 947 OzFM.

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0: Scandal, the Warrior on Oz Morning, 744. It is July 17th, and we got a belated birthday greeting.
1: Yeah, one came in late. Happy 60th birthday to Colleen, 60 years young of paradise today.
0: Right, not a belated birthday greeting, I guess just late to the birthday greetings.
1: Bingo.
0: We are talking about your grilling hot takes this morning. I said I like the nice little thin burgers.
1: I don't understand that. Those are garbage.
0: They're good.
1: No, the little thin ones, there's nothing to them.
0: Like the junior ones from Wendy's or like a McDouble.
1: What are we trying to accomplish here?
0: You're the best. Somebody texted the Ozline, though, said making homemade burgers 2.5 inch thick.
1: Whoa.
0: That's huge.
1: That's a thick fella.
0: How do you find the right bun to get the right ratio for that?
1: That's a very fair point.
0: Yeah.
1: That's almost too much patty, but hey,
0: I think so.
1: I do respect it.
0: Yeah. I feel like if I'm doing homemade burgers at home, I don't ever put any filler in. I don't think you need it.
1: Like the egg or the... Oh, it's not
0: necessary.
1: Breadcrumbs are filler. You don't necessarily need that. I'm with you there. But the egg is for consistency. It helps it stay together.
0: I mean, mine stay together fine without it?
1: I mean, like, sure, it's not necessary. You can just do ground beef and, like, do you do any sort of, like, Italian or basil or anything there?
0: I'll spice it up a little bit.
1: Yeah,
0: the Newfoundland burger spice.
1: Sure, there you go.
0: Newfoundland seasonings. Oh!
1: But
0: so good.
1: The egg is just nice to keep everything all nice and sticky together.
0: No need.
1: I mean, yeah, it's not necessary, but why? It's an improvement.
0: I don't know. You're probably going to say this is an improvement too. Lettuce on a burger?
1: Sometimes.
0: No.
1: I'm definitely open to it. Not all burgers need lettuce.
0: It's not a salad.
1: I agree.
0: I don't want anything green on it.
1: You don't want anything green in general, though.
0: That's true, yeah. Somebody else texted us their grilling hot take. Air-fried hot dogs.
1: Interesting.
0: So sauce up the wieners, a little barbecue sauce, and air fry it. Comes out just like the barbecue.
1: See, I want the blistered factor in my hot dogs. With the air fryer, it's possible.
0: Yeah.
1: I'm not poo-pooing it. I'm just saying I'm a little bit skeptical.
0: Yeah. Keep letting us know your grilling hot takes, your unpopular barbecue opinions. Call or text the Oz line or let us know on social media.
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1: Good morning. It is 7:54. The number of active wildfires in Labrador has decreased again, now at 19. 13 are still listed as out of control, but others are being held or considered under control. The fire hazard index is low for the majority of the province, and the Department of Forestry is expected to review the province-wide fire ban today. 16 people have been displaced by a fire at a Newfoundland and Labrador housing property on Cochrane Street. There are no injuries reported, and residents are temporarily being put up in hotels until longer-term housing can be arranged. The cause of the fire is under investigation. And announced yesterday, the National Action Plan to End Gender-Based Violence is getting over $600 million in funding over 4 years. In May, when Minister Leila Evans declared gender-based violence to be an epidemic, a task force was formed, which has been reviewing findings and discussing early priorities, including electronic monitoring and youth-focused education and prevention efforts. And it's the slowest sports morning of the year. One MLB game was played yesterday, one, and the Mets took down the Phillies 4-1. The Blue Jays get back at it tonight against the White Sox in Toronto, with Spencer Miles expected to get the start.
2: Taking a look now at weather, a few showers or a chance of showers for all this morning, then clearing, becoming a mix of sun and cloud for all this afternoon. Highs near 20, except 16 in coastal areas. Today, mainly cloudy with a chance of showers for central and the west coast. Clear along the Avalon with lows near 11. For Saturday, tomorrow, sunny with highs around 20, and ending the weekend on Sunday with cloudy skies for the metro area, but some rain or a chance of showers for most of the island. Highs near 20, but 15 on the west coast. Gas prices are up this morning, 2.6 cents per liter. Diesel up slightly as well, 3.2. We did have an accident reported near Splash and Putt earlier this hour, probably cleared by now, but lots of water pooling on the roads in Central. So just take a time out there. Keep in mind as well, starting at 3 p.m. today, a portion of Elizabeth Avenue going to be closed for the Churchill Park Music Festival. That is from Allendale to Long Pond, Strawberry Marsh Road, lasting until midnight tonight. And same again tomorrow, 3 till midnight. So keep that one in mind. Poplar Road is closed to traffic in Deer Lake for the festival this weekend. And tons of stuff on the go. If you see anything out there on the roads, let us know. Call or text the Oz line 709-576-6936.
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3: Good morning. It is 8:07 and it is time to get grilled.
4: Oh, yeah. Yesterday we had Keith on the line and Keith knew his stuff.
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3: So funny. We say all the time, Hugh, you're just like a dog.
4: Yeah, I tilted my head. To-
3: yeah, just like a dog. Turned his head on the tilt.
4: Oh, man. We'll be seeing if I'm doing that or looking out the window or what I'm doing when we get a caller on the line because, man, with the prize like this, yeah, the phone lines are lighting up every single time we play Get Grilled.
3: Yeah.
4: You're playing for a Traeger Woodridge Pro Pellet Grill from the Woodshed. 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
3: Pretty
4: add
3: nice.
4: On top of that, a $350 meat and products package from Anderson's. Somebody is going to win this by the end of the contest. If you want to be put in the grand prize draw, well, be ready to answer 6 trivia questions in the span of 60 seconds. You got to be on your toes.
3: We're going to put you to the test. Give us a call now to get grilled. 709-576-6936.

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1: Good morning.
2: Good morning. Who's this?
1: Diana.
2: All right, Diana. Are you calling to get grilled?
1: Yes, I am.
2: Diana, how do you feel about your trivia skills?
1: I'm not sure.
2: Is usually not the most confident answer to that question.
1: I've been following along. Haven't been doing so bad.
2: Okay. All right, Diana. Sounds like you got a chance at it. So you know how it works, but I'll say it just in case. You need 6 right answers in 60 seconds. We'll start the timer after I ask the first question. If you need to pass, say pass, but that's been killing a lot of people on time. You think you're ready?
1: Yeah, let's try it.
2: Let's go.
3: Here we go.
2: What two colors are on Finland's flag?
1: Yellow and blue?
2: No.
3: What kind of treats does Scooby-Doo eat?
1: Milk bones.
2: Who was John Lennon's second wife?
1: Pass.
3: Name the two brothers in Van Halen.
1: Pass.
2: What term is used for the smallest animal in a litter?
1: Runt.
2: There's one.
3: What is the shortest month by letter count?
1: May.
3: Yep.
2: Who voiced Mufasa and Darth Vader?
1: Pass.
3: Who's playing in the World Cup finals?
1: Germany?
3: No.
2: What is the fin on a whale's back called?
1: Pass.
3: Who sings the songs Carmel Police and Creep?
1: Pass.
2: Sacramento is the capital of which U.S. state?
3: Oh, no.
2: She couldn't even get the one that timed out. Oh my goodness. Diana.
3: What'd you get, 2 or 3 right?
2: I think I clocked 2 right. Does that sound right, Diana?
1: I don't know.
3: She's like, I just want to forget about it.
2: Tough go. Anyway, Diana, thanks for calling in and playing. That was a laugh.
1: Thank you so much. I had fun. Thanks.
2: Have a great weekend.
1: You too.

0: ELO, don't bring me down on Oz Mornings. It is 8:22. We've got your Oz FM headline news coming up.
1: Yeah, we're going to be talking about an update from the wildfires in Labrador. Some good news in that some progress is being made, but still a pretty serious situation. So we'll get you all caught up coming up after this.
2: 2, 3, 4. Ooh.

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1: Good morning. It is 8:25. Announced yesterday, the National Action Plan to End Gender-Based Violence is getting over $600 million in funding over 4 years. In May, when Minister Lela Evans declared gender-based violence to be an epidemic, a task force was formed which has been reviewing findings and discussing early priorities, including electronic monitoring and youth-focused education and prevention efforts. And just to underscore how important it is, a 42-year-old man was arrested overnight for an incident of intimate partner violence. Just after 1 a.m., RNC responded to a home in Center City, St. John's, and determined a woman had been assaulted. The suspect was arrested and charged with assault, mischief, and the new offense of violence committed against an intimate partner. He was held to appear in court this morning. Now, the number of active wildfires in Labrador has decreased again, now at 19. 13 are still listed as out of control, but others are being held or considered under control. The fire hazard index is low for the vast majority of the province. In fact, there's only a couple areas where it's even moderate. And the Department of Forestry is expected to review the province-wide fire ban today, although we do not have any word yet. We'll have to keep an eye on that story. And it's a slow sports day. Off-season NHL moves keep trickling in, and that's all I've got for you. The Habs have re-signed Kirby Doc to a one-year, $3.6 million deal. The Blues avoid arbitration with Connor McMichael, agreeing to a six-year deal with $6.75 million a season. And, speaking of the Habs, Alex Newhook doing some local appearances this weekend, I think.
2: Yeah, I saw that. Somewhere with the Hickman Auto Group, I think.
1: I think so. Yeah. Either way, cool thing to be a part of in the community.
2: Very cool. Check that out. Looks like we are going to see a few showers or a chance of showers for all this morning. Then clearing, becoming a mix of sun and cloud this afternoon, just in time for the concert. High of 20, except 16 in coastal areas. Today, mainly cloudy with a chance of showers for central and the west coast. Clear on the Avalon with lows near 11. For Saturday tomorrow, sunny with highs around 20. And ending your weekend on Sunday with cloudy skies for the metro area, but rain or a chance of showers for most of the island. Highs near 20, but 15 on the west coast. Gas prices are up this morning, 2.6 cents per liter. Diesel up as well, 3.2. Keep in mind, we do have some road closures with those events in place this weekend. Starting at 3 p.m. today, a portion of Elizabeth Avenue going to be closed for the Churchill Park Music Festival. Same again tomorrow, closed from 3 till midnight. So keep that in mind. And Poplar Road is going to be closed to traffic in Deer Lake. That is for the Strawberry Festival this weekend. So whatever you're getting up to, hope you have a great time. If you see anything out there on the roads this morning, let us know. Call or text the Oz line 709-576-6936.
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0: Raindrops of Jupiter. It is 8:33. Hugh and Chanel with you. It is grilling season, and yes. We want to know your hot takes, your unpopular barbecue opinions.
1: I mean, Chanel's got the most insane food opinions I've ever heard.
0: Apparently.
1: In general.
0: I think hot dogs better than sausages.
1: I disagree. I understand situationally choosing hot dog over sausage.
0: Yeah.
1: Like if we're around like a backyard fire or something like that, and somebody's got like a pack of wieners and a pack of sausages, like, listen, we're doing the wieners over a campfire.
0: For sure. Yeah. Right? That's I feel like if I have the option, I'm going for the wieners anyways.
1: Why?
0: I don't know.
1: There's just more substance to this sausage and more varieties with this sausage. You can pack more into that option.
0: That's true.
1: I'm going with the volume and the substance.
0: I eat everything plain, so I'm not worried about packing more things on to it.
1: Right, that's a negative for Chanel.
0: Yeah. What about this one? Ketchup has no place on a hot dog after the age of 12.
1: Ooh. I'm not a big ketchup guy.
0: Especially not with a bun.
1: You know what? One of your food takes that I actually agree with is that ketchup and bread do not mix.
0: It's kind of a weird pairing.
1: I think you actually nailed that one. Yeah. So I'm fine passing on the ketchup.
0: I can do ketchup with the hot dog without the bun.
1: Okay.
0: I'm just going to like cut it up on a plate or something.
1: Sure.
0: Yeah, nothing wrong with that.
1: That makes sense to me.
0: I also want my meat cooked.
1: Oh, no. Okay, so I know where this is going because, Chanel, you ruin your steaks.
0: I just cook it.
1: We've been to the Keg for, like, company outings together, and yeah. Well done, without even a thought. No, you're so incorrect. You're ruining the steak. You're drying it out. It's got no juice left. It's got no life in it. You want to poke it and have it actually respond like it is meat.
0: It's not alive.
1: No, but it used to be.
0: You don't need to poke it and have it respond. Oh. No, cook it. It's meat. It probably should be cooked all the way through.
1: All the way through. I mean, I cook things medium rare, get a little bit of pink in there.
0: Rare's getting scary.
1: It's not scary.

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3: You and Janelle with you. Jimmy Lee Stokes from TikTok got in our comment section this morning. You know, which way is the wind today? He says, cook fish, crab, and lobster outside on the barbecue to impress the missus.
4: Okay, yes. I've done this with lobster and, like, fish, of course. In certain contexts, like... Yep. Some mackerel on the grill, absolutely beautiful. Okay. But like cod gets, if it's fresh especially, gets too crumbly.
3: Oh, really?
4: I find you want to pan fry it because it does kind of flake off.
3: Okay. You know what? I do like this idea. It keeps stink out of the house.
4: That's honestly a very good call.
3: Yeah. So I think Mrs. would love it. Ash responded to Jimmy saying, pairs perfectly with Diet Pepsi.
4: Oh, there you go.
3: Another one is famous sayings. Alice recommends bologna on the barbecue.
4: Interesting.
3: Yeah, I've had some friends who've tried this.
4: Now, I don't have anything against putting your bologna on the barbecue if that's what you have around the house.
3: Yep.
4: But I'm not, like, are you choosing that over pork chops or chicken thighs or steaks or anything?
3: I
4: think that's just the less good meat.
3: Yeah.
4: Right?
3: People are getting very creative with their barbecue, though. James doing chicken wings.
4: Okay, yes. Chicken wings on the barbecue is a thing. I find it tough to really nail that one.
3: Yeah.
4: I put them in the oven just because it's easier. With the grill, you really have to keep an eye on them.
3: Wings are easy to do in the air fryer.
4: Sure, yeah.
3: I've seen a lot of people doing pizza on the barbecue.
4: Oh, that's a thing.
3: Which is cool. I got to try it.
4: You need the right thing for it, though.
3: Yeah.
4: You need the right pizza stone or whatever they call it.
3: Yeah.
4: Karen says she actually prefers a steak in a cast iron skillet over a barbecued steak. And Karen, I don't hate that take.
3: Yeah.
4: I mean, if you want the flame grilled nature of a steak, nothing really beats that.
3: True.
4: But especially
3: cast iron's good too, though.
4: Cast iron, especially if you can like get it in the juices, if you're working with something else.
3: Yeah.
4: There, get some mushrooms and onions in the mix. It's a pretty good option, Karen, I gotta
3: say. Keep letting us know your grilling hot takes, your unpopular barbecue opinions. Call or text the Oz line or let us know on social media.
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0: Brian Adams, the only thing in Honest Mornings. It is 8:53. Good Friday morning. Exciting weekend across the island. There's so much on the go.
1: Well, Kesha's playing tonight at Churchill Park. We've got, Classified and 303 in support.
0: Yeah, what a lineup.
1: Tomorrow, it's going to be the Chicks with support from Amanda Marshall and others.
0: Yes, that's a great show, too. We've got the Deer Lake Strawberry Festival happening over on the West Coast.
1: Good call.
0: Squid Fest in Holyrood.
1: Oh, my goodness.
0: And it's even Pride Week in the capital city.
1: Is it?
0: Yeah.
1: I didn't even realize,
0: so
1: to be honest with you.
0: So much happening.
1: Oh, yeah. The Pride Parade is this Sunday?
0: That's right. Yeah.
1: There you go. So downtown another fun thing happening downtown St. John's.
0: Yeah. So much on the go. George Street Festival, of course, right around the corner, too. We've got some tickets coming up with Who Am I? What Am I? Play along with us just after 9 o'clock.
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1: Just getting started. It is 9:04. 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
2: Oh, that's not all you're playing for today, Chanelle.
1: That's right.
2: We do have the Beauty Tone draw with all the winners from this week in it coming up at the end of the hour. But also, we've been giving out George Street Festival tickets
1: every single day this week.
2: That's right.
1: Yeah.
2: And today we've got tickets to see Crush live at the George Street Festival.
1: Nice.
2: For whoever gets today's answer correctly. And you're going to be in that Beauty Tone paint
1: this
2: draw.
1: This is one of the nights I want to go.
2: It's going to be a great time. They're reuniting for this show. And what a spot to do it.
1: Yeah.
2: Right on George Street.
1: Played here in a long time.
2: Long, long time.
1: Yeah.
2: And you can be there if you got your thinking cap on just right today. So we got to get a brand new mystery in, and well, starts with some pretty general questions.
1: That's
2: is
1: right.
2: It a thing?
1: Yes,
2: it is a thing. We are looking for today.
1: Can you swallow this thing?
2: Ooh, I guess it's possible.
1: Could I guess?
2: But you wouldn't want to.
1: No,
2: I would definitely advise against swallowing this thing.
1: Does this thing have a latch?
2: No, this thing does not have a latch.
1: Fred, wondering if it's a storage container for the back of a truck.
2: Fred, that's ridiculously specific.
1: Yeah, we need to learn more about this thing so far. Andy, wondering, can you buy it at Costco?
2: I don't think I've ever seen this thing.
1: I don't think I have
2: either. At Costco. Okay.
1: I would say most department stores, maybe you could find them, but not Costco.
2: No, I don't think Costco. Someone that just texted in, can you buy it at Walmart? And yeah, I know you can buy it there.
1: For sure.
2: So, okay. That's a little bit to get you going.

0: It's a person. It's a thing. It's who am I, what am I?
1: We're looking for a thing this morning that you can buy at Walmart, but not at Costco.
2: That's right. Mm. Is it something that's liquid? Nicole wants to know.
1: No.
2: No, Nicole, it's not liquid. Someone else wants to know if it comes in different colors. Yes.
1: It does. Yeah. Is it electronic?
2: No, it is not electronic. Is it smaller than a bread box?
1: Usually, I would say.
2: I would say always. Sometimes.
1: Okay. Yep.
2: Which is maybe the most frustrating answer to hear if you're trying to figure it out, because it doesn't really help that much.
1: No. Is it used outside?
2: Well, I'm going to hit you with another sometimes.
1: Can be, yeah. Is it used for gardening?
2: No, it's not used for gardening. So that's a definitive answer. Is it used every day? No, I wouldn't say it's used every day.
1: Not by most people, yeah.
2: No.
1: Okay, what can it be? We need some more yes or no questions.
2: Caller takes the Oz line at 709-576-6936. It's been.

0: Hey, we're still looking for the answer. Who am I? What am I? On Oz FM.
1: Trying to figure out today's mystery thing. Is it used for cooking?
2: No, it's not used for cooking.
1: Okay. Can you write with this thing?
2: No, you can't write with this thing either. Someone else wanted to know if you can cut with this thing.
1: No.
2: No, it's not used for cutting either.
1: Okay. Do kids play with it?
2: Yes, kids do play with this thing.
1: Okay.
2: That's a good one.
1: Is it a kid's game?
2: No, I wouldn't say it's a kid's game.
1: No, somebody was guessing Rubik's Cube?
2: Sure. No, not what we're looking for today. But playing with it is still very much on the table.
1: Yeah, we said it can come in different colors. It's not electronic.
2: That's
1: smaller
2: right.
1: than a bread box, usually.
2: Usually.
1: Not yeah. always.
2: Not always. What about a floor mat? No, not what we're looking for today.
1: Not
2: nor is it a paintbrush.
1: Mat.
2: It's not Legos either. Can it break if dropped? I would say no.
1: No.
2: No. Okay. Sounds good.
1: Okay.
2: Where do we go from here? I don't know.
1: Need some more yes or no questions. Give us a call or a text on the Oz line.
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0: 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It's Who Am I, What Am I? With Chanel and Hugh.
1: 9:23, and you are with it this morning, asking all the right questions and figuring out the answers pretty early.
2: As soon as we let out the clue that if you drop this thing, it won't break, we had several right answers. In fact, multiple right answers just came in seconds apart.
1: Yeah.
2: So many close ones. So shout out to everybody who texted in the answer. Balloon.
1: That's right. It was party balloons today.
2: Well done. Good work, folks. Good yep. detective work right there. But Jaden was first on the ball. And Jaden, congratulations. You are in this morning's draw for 2 free gallons of Beauty Tone Painter Stain worth up to $200. And we got some Georgie Festival tickets for Jaden as well.
1: Pretty nice. Play along with us again all next week. Got $500 on the line from Beauty Tone. 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
1: A few showers or a chance of showers for all this morning. Then becoming a mix of sun and cloud this afternoon. Highs around 20, except 16 in coastal areas. Then tonight, mainly cloudy skies with just a chance of showers for central and the west coast. Clear on the Avalon with lows near 11.
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0: David Bowie on Oz Mornings. Hugh and Chanel with you. Good Friday morning, end of the week. So, you know, we got to put all our winners for Who Am I, What Am I together for the draw.
1: Chanel, you know why I always believe in bonus points for Fridays?
0: Yeah.
1: And bonus paint for Fridays.
0: That's right.
1: What we've got going on with Who Am I, What Am I. We've got all five winners from this week in the draw. Jaden, Jake, Roger, Taylor, and Darlene all have, I guess, a 20% chance each of this $200 value prize.
0: Yeah, and they've already walked away with a prize, some George Street Festival tickets all week long.
1: 100%. It's a good time to play Who Am I, What Am I?
0: Yeah.
1: So, what do you say we spin the wheel and find out who our weekend winner is?
0: Let's do it.
1: And we've got 2 free gallons of Beauty Stone Painter Stain going out to Jaden, who won this morning.
0: Nice.
1: He was the one who got balloons before anybody else. And Jaden, oh man, those fast fingers are helping you out this morning.
0: For
1: we
0: sure.
1: have 2 gallons of Beauty Stone Painter Stain for you, worth up to $200. Thanks for playing along with Who Am I, What Am I, brought to you by Beauty Stone Paints.
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0: Pat Benatar, Love is a Battlefield on Oz Mornings. We're talking about grilling hot takes. Apparently, I've got a lot of unpopular barbecue opinions.
1: Chanel, you're so wrong for so many reasons about barbecues.
0: I don't know.
1: Yeah, you dry out the meat. I don't understand that.
0: Yeah,
1: and you prefer it that way.
0: Yep. Amber says pork chops don't need to be cooked to a crisp. Hot dogs do need to be overdone, though.
1: Interesting. I want my hot dogs blistered, but not black.
0: Okay. And she also said, don't put anything on my steak except salt and pepper.
1: Okay. I do like some seasoning. I got the keg seasoning for my steaks at the house.
0: Yeah.
1: Some of those are pretty good, but definitely no barbecue sauce on there.
0: No, that
1: some people
0: that
1: like
0: has
1: putting barbecue sauce on their steaks while they're on the grill, and I'm here to tell you that is incorrect.
0: Yeah. I feel like ranch also not welcome to the barbecue.
1: What are you even putting ranch on at a barbecue?
0: Yeah, there's no point.
1: I have maybe if you're barbecuing chicken wings and want to dip them in something.
0: Maybe.
1: But we're stretching it here.
0: Yeah.
1: Adam wrote in to say pineapple on the grill is actually so good. And
0: really?
1: Adam, I'm 100% with you. Yes, use the little upper grill on the barbecue.
0: Okay.
1: Slice your pineapple and grill it up there just to get those little grill marks in. Fantastic. Yes, Adam, good note.
0: Okay, keep letting us know your grilling hot takes. I'm sticking around to fill in for Robert Sean this morning. A lot of people gearing up for the big concert tonight.
1: Oh man, it's a busy time all around Newfoundland and Labrador. Hope everybody has a great Friday.
0: Absolutely. Have a great weekend.
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Performing at the Churchill Park Music Festival tomorrow night, that's Amanda Marshall. Fall from Grace. It all kicks off with Kesha 303 and Classified this evening. Keep in mind, road closures will begin around 3 o'clock this afternoon and continue until midnight tonight, affecting traffic for a portion of Elizabeth Avenue. Tons of parking is available around the festival grounds, and they'll be running shuttle services all weekend long. If you're heading down, packing a bag, all the info you need can be found at churchillparkmusicfestival.com. I'm Chanel Lewis, filling in for Robert Sean. Here's John Mayer, No Such Thing on Oz FM.

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1: Good morning from the West Coast. I just want to let you guys know your music is rocking this morning. Have a great day.

0: Honeymoon Suite on Oz FM. Love changes everything. Chanel Lewis filling in for Robert Sean this morning. Seen some light showers on and off, but it looks like the forecast will clear up around 1 or 2 o'clock. Nice and sunny then for the afternoon and evening. If you're wondering what you can bring down to the Churchill Park Music Festival tonight, small backpacks and purses are allowed, but they are going to be checked. No alcohol is permitted. Got to buy it down there, of course. But you can bring along a sealed water bottle and clear Ziploc bag full of snacks, blankets, sunscreen, and lawn chairs are allowed, but limited space is available. Doors open at 4 o'clock, and remember, the whole event is all ages this year, so you will need proof of ID if you want to buy some bevvies. Be safe down there and have a great time tonight. We'll take a look at your weekend weather coming up next.
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0: Few showers or chance of showers for all this morning, then becoming a mix of sun and cloud this afternoon. Highs around 20, except 16 in coastal areas. Then tonight, mainly cloudy with a chance of showers for central and the west coast. Clear along the Avalon tonight with lows near 11. For Saturday tomorrow, sunny with highs around 20. And on Sunday, cloudy for the metro area, but rain or a chance of showers for most of the island. Highs around 20, but 15 along the west coast.
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6:38 special, Teacher on Oz FM. Chanel Lewis filling in for Robert Sean today. Teachers and kids, hope you're having a great summer break so far. I can make it better with two tickets to the George Street Festival. Gotta be 19 plus to win these. I got a pair of passes to see Shani Canuck on August 4th. Just gotta tell me your favorite Shani song. Bonus points if you sing it. Call the Oz line now, 709-576-6936.

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1: Hi, my name is Susan Smith. My favorite Fanny Ganuck song is The Islander, and I really hope to win tickets. You don't want to hear me sing.
2: Oh, but Susan, we really do want to hear you sing. Either way, congratulations. You have won tickets to see Fanny Ganuck August 4th at the George Street Festival. Congratulations.
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0: Tragically hip, ahead by a century. Chanel Lewis with you this morning, and we're talking about your grilling hot takes. Suzanne says charcoal is better than propane. First, we've heard that one today. A lot of people recommending using the barbecue to make things other than just like regular hot dogs and hamburgers. What about nachos? That's a different one. Rick says broccoli wrapped in tinfoil with butter and seasonings to die for. Anything green, I'm staying away from. Bernie says beef liver coated in pepper. Now you've really lost me. Keep letting us know your grilling hot takes, your unpopular barbecue opinions. Call or text the Oz line or let us know on social media.
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0: Showers or a chance of showers for all this morning, then becoming a mix of sun and cloud this afternoon. Highs around 20, except 16 in coastal areas. Today, mainly cloudy with a slight chance of showers for central and the west coast. Clear along the Avalon tonight with lows near 11. For Saturday, tomorrow, sunny skies with highs around 20. And we'll finish off the weekend on Sunday with cloudy skies for the metro area. Rain or a chance of showers for most of the island. Highs near 20, but 15 along the west coast.
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rodeo, head over heels. I'm Chanel Lewis. Who am I? What am I? Went fast this morning. Had a handful of people figured out today's mystery thing in under 15 minutes. It's not something electronic, comes in different colors, not a toy, but you can play with it, and it's sometimes used outside. Congratulations to Jaden. First one to text us with the answer this morning, party balloons. Play along with us all next week. We've got more George Street Festival tickets on the line, plus $500 worth of paint from Beauty Tone. Here's John Mellencamp, Paper and Fire on Oz FM.

0: Gowan's strange animal on Oz Mornings. A busy weekend across the island. We have Squid Fest on the go, Strawberry Festival in Deer Lake, Churchill Park Music Festival, and more. It's also Pride Weekend in the capital city. 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Plus, the parade downtown on Sunday. Whatever you're getting up to this weekend, hope you have a good one. 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
1: Mornings on Oz with Chanel and Hugh.
2: 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Got Pepsi and cat treats on the grocery list.
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2: What's on yours?
3: Cheese.
2: Cheese?
3: Yes, always cheese.
2: Okay.
3: I find a way to work cheese into almost every meal.
2: Interesting. Any specific kind?
3: Oh, I got love for all the Lord's cheeses.
2: All the Lord's cheeses. Heather's getting peanut butter every single week.
3: That's so much peanut butter. I don't know how many meals I could work peanut butter into.
2: Me neither. How are you getting through a whole jar in a week?
3: We need peanut butter tips from her, I guess.
2: Very much so. Chantel says she's buying Eggo waffles all the time. Shane Brake, my cousin, apparently eats about 48 a week.
3: 48 Eggos?
2: Yeah.
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2: She also does have children.
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2: Shane is one of them, I guess.
3: Apparently.
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1: A 42-year-old man was arrested by police early this morning after RNC officers responded to a report of unknown trouble at a home in St. John's. Upon arrival, police spoke to the occupants of the residence and determined a female had been assaulted. Officers arrested her 42-year-old male partner and charged him with assault, on top of the new included charge for violence committed against an intimate partner. The man was held to appear in court today. Meanwhile, police have caught and arrested the second suspect wanted in connection with an armed robbery in Mobile on Monday evening. 28-year-old Tristan Fowler appeared in court on Thursday on 8 charges, including armed robbery and flight from police. That was after an armed robbery at a convenience store on the Southern Shore Highway. Police had pursued a suspect vehicle to Conception Bay South, and there it was found on an abandoned trail. The first suspect, 36-year-old Daryl McDonald, was found that night. A warrant was issued for the second suspect, and Tristan Fowler was arrested Wednesday evening without incident. And today, government will decide if the provincial-wide fire ban will be extended or lifted today. The ban was implemented following Canada Day due to high forest fire indexes, high temperatures, and out-of-control fires burning in areas of Labrador. But the ban was only put in place until today, so a decision from government is expected later on. Now for a look at your weather forecast for Eastern today, clearing with a high of 20, tonight clear with a low of 11. For Central today, chance of showers with a high of 20, tonight cloudy with a low of 11. For the West Coast today, mix of sun and cloud with a high of 16, tonight chance of showers with a low of 12. 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I'm Mary Kate O'Neill.
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0: Cassie Winwood, Higher Love on Oz FM. Chanel Lewis hanging out with you, filling in for Robert Sean today. And we are sending somebody to an exclusive watch party down at O'Reilly's this weekend. It's all for the World Cup Finals on Sunday. Spain versus Argentina. You want to be there? We've got your food and drinks covered. Great food, great times. We hope to see you down there. But to enter, you got to give us your best goal call, just like the broadcasters do. Goal! We've got James Sullivan on the line right now. Ready, James? Let's hear it.
1: I'm going to say Messi on the breakaway. He shoots. He scores. Goal!
0: Okay. Well done. A little monotone at first, but came through near the end. Amazing, James. Can't wait to see you down at our exclusive watch party this Sunday. It is brought to you by Benjamin's Menswear, Pit Crew Drive-Thru, and East Coast Kia.

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0: blocks closer together on Oz FM. Shanelle is with you. Hope you're having a great Friday so far. So much on the go this weekend. Should be a nice evening for concerts across the island. Got the Churchill Park Music Festival happening here in St. John's. Squid Fest is on the go in Holyrood and the Strawberry Festival in Deer Lake. Do have a slight chance of showers for the West Coast and Central tonight, so dress appropriately. We got your full weather details coming up next.
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3: Showers or a chance of showers for all this morning, then becoming a mix of sun and cloud this afternoon. Highs around 20, except 16 in coastal areas. Today, mainly cloudy with a slight chance of showers for central and the west coast. Clear along the Avalon tonight with lows near 11. For Saturday, tomorrow, sunny skies with highs around 20. And we'll finish off the weekend on Sunday with cloudy skies for the metro area. Rain or a chance of showers for most of the island. Highs near 20, but 15 along the west coast.
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It's the Killers. Somebody told me they rocked the Churchill Park Music Festival stage last year. Nobody needed to tell me. I was there. It was a great show. The Churchill Park Music Festival kicks off again with Kesha 303 and Classified tonight. And if you're wondering what you can take down there with you, chairs or umbrellas, things like that. We've got the details coming up. First, here's Jet. Are You Gonna Be My Girl? On OzFM.

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0: Great Big C, Consequence Free. I'm Chanel Lewis, heading down to the Churchill Park Music Festival tonight. Maybe you're wondering what you can bring with you. Small backpacks and purses are allowed, but they're going to be checked at security, of course. You can bring along a sealed water bottle and clear Ziploc bag of snacks. Now, this is a new thing. Any alcohol will need to be purchased down on the festival grounds, but you can bring a little snack in with you. Blankets, sunscreen, and lawn chairs are allowed, but space is limited. No umbrellas, so dress appropriately, although it should be clear night in the metro area for that concert here. Doors open at 4. Remember, the whole event is all ages this year, so you will need your proof of ID if you want to buy some bevvies. Be safe and have a great time down there tonight.
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It's the Bare Naked Ladies on Oz FM, and with all the events on the go this weekend, you can expect delays and road closures in place. A portion of Elizabeth Avenue going to be closed for the Churchill Park Music Festival today and tomorrow, that lasting from 3 p.m. until midnight both days. Tons of parking around Munn, the Arts and Culture Center, Petten Building, and overflow at the Confederation Building. All that for this evening. Shuttle services available as well. Poplar Road is going to be closed to traffic in Deer Lake for the Strawberry Festival this weekend, and on Sunday, road closures for Rudy's 8K, part of Holyrood's Squid Fest. Whatever you're getting up to this weekend, hope you have a great time. Here's John Mellencamp, Small Town on Oz FM.

0: Brian Adams, Kids Wanna Rock on Oz FM. Diana was a great sport this morning, only got two right in our Get Grilled trivia contest, but she was able to laugh it off. Got an incredible grilling prize on the line, a $1,500 Pro Pellet Grill from the Woodshed, plus $350 worth of meat and products from Anderson's. Here's how she did today.
1: Let's go.
0: Here we go.
1: What two colors are on Finland's flag?
2: Yellow and blue?
1: No.
0: What kind of treats does Scooby-Doo eat?
2: Milk bones.
1: Who was John Lennon's second wife?
2: Pass.
0: Name the two brothers in Van Halen.
2: Pass.
1: What term is used for the smallest animal in a litter?
2: Runt.
1: There's one.
0: What is the shortest month by letter count?
2: May.
0: Yep.
1: Who voiced Mufasa and Darth Vader?
2: Pass.
0: Who's playing in the World Cup finals?
2: Germany?
0: No.
1: What is the fin on a whale's back called?
2: Pass.
0: Who sings the songs Karma Police and Creep?
2: Pass.
1: Sacramento is the capital of which U.S. state?
0: Oh, no.
1: She couldn't even get the one that timed out. Oh my goodness. Diana.
0: Did you get two or three right?
1: I think I clocked two right. Does that sound right, Diana?
2: I don't know.
0: She's like, I just want to forget about it.
1: Tough go. Anyway, Diana, thanks for calling in and playing. That was a laugh.
2: Thank you so much. I had fun. Thanks.
1: Have a great weekend.
2: You too.
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0: Becoming a mix of sun and cloud for all this afternoon. Highs near 20, except 16 in coastal areas. Then tonight, mainly cloudy with a chance of showers for central and the west coast. Clear on the Avalon with lows near 11.
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Eddie Vedder, Hard Sun on Oz FM. Chanel Lewis hanging out for Robert Sean. He is off today. Hope you're having a great Friday afternoon. Let's keep the music going next with U2, Where the Streets Have No Name on Oz FM.

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0: Blue Rodeo on Oz FM. I'm Chanel Lewis. That is it for me. A busy weekend across the island. We've got Strawberry Fest on the go in Deer Lake, Squid Fest in Holyrood, and more. Maybe we'll see you down at the Churchill Park Music Festival or even our exclusive watch party at O'Reilly's on Sunday. Whatever you're getting up to, hope you have a great weekend. Be safe out there and have a good one.
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Donnie Love here in the Oz FM studio. Gorgeous day out. Little cloudy. I'm looking out the window here now, but a gorgeous day. And are you ready for the Churchill Park Music Festival? It's starting this weekend. I can't wait. Listen, I got a little giveaway for you, which is awesome. George Street Festival is coming up, and I have tickets to the beaches. Two tickets. You and your friend could come. And it's August the 5th. I'll be back in about 5 minutes, and we'll play a little contest, and we'll sing a little song, and you'll have to finish it. So how is your ode to Newfoundland? Well, we'll find out soon. I'll be right back. Here's a bit of Survivor, Eye the Tiger, one of my favorite, on Oz FM.

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1: I remember learning a camp song. 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It was for your manners at the dining hall.
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1: Huey, if you're able, get your elbows off the table. This is not a horse's stable, but a first-class dining table.
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1: And then you would have to stand up and say your sorry to everyone.
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1: Yeah.
2: Jeez, you had strict rules at your summer
1: camp.
2: How
1: embarrassing. The worst part probably was the bugs.
2: The bugs, absolutely. You know what? Sometimes still I'll smell bug spray and get those flashbacks to summer camp.
1: Oh, yeah?
2: Oh, absolutely.
1: Yeah. Another thing, though, getting up early, that was the worst.
2: Chanel, we do that every day now.
1: You're right.
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and that was Hinder, Lips of an Angel. Or if it was about the ones I went out with, I'd call it Lips of a Divil. Lips of a Divil by Danny Love. How are you making out? Okay, let's switch gears and play a little contest for tickets to the George Shreve Festival coming up. I've got two tickets to The Beaches. The Beaches is a great girl band. It's amazing. They're coming here and they're going to play. So it's the George Shreve Festival. It is the 41st anniversary. So we're going to play a little song. I'm going to sing a song and you finish it and call the Oz FM line and leave me a message. And caller number three will win the tickets. So here we go. It's the Ode to Newfoundland. Now I'm going to sing a little verse and you sing the chorus. So I'll just sing this one. As

0: God got the Newfoundland. Finish it. God, what is it? You got to finish it. So give me a call on the Oz FM line. 576 Oz FM. 576-6936. Belt it out. Leave me a message. Finish that, and I will pick caller number 3. Remember, 576-6936. The lines are open now.
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0: For St. John's, Mount Pearl, and the Avalon tonight, clear skies and becoming cloudier near midnight and lows of 11 degrees. Tomorrow, a mix of sun and clouds. Looks like a beautiful day and highs of 20 degrees. Central Newfoundland tonight, mainly cloudy, just with a 40% chance of showers early in the evening and lows of 11 degrees. And tomorrow, sunny skies and becoming a mix of sun and clouds in the morning and highs of 22 degrees. The west coast of Newfoundland tonight, you're looking at partly cloudy skies with southwest winds 20 kilometers and lows of 11 degrees. And tomorrow you'll see a beautiful day, mainly sunny skies and highs of 23 degrees.
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was the Ramones. I want to be sedated. And yeah, I might get sedated this weekend at the Churchill Park Music Festival. Why not? No, I'm going to be a good boy, but I'm going to see Kesha tonight. I can't wait. I got my chairs. I'm going to sit down and chill out and just enjoy it. Got a story. Oh, I went for a walk there yesterday because I always go for a walk after work around the lake. I always run into something positive and I always take something home. So I went around the lake yesterday, and the first thing I walked around and I saw this guy in a wheelchair. He's always going around, nice guy, and I always talked to him, and he was like, oh look, there's an otter there, he lives right there. So me and him started watching the otter, and I was like, isn't this so nice? And then a kid and his dad came by us and they stopped and talked to us, which was nice. And they were on a scavenger hunt. It was really nice. And then I went off there and I talked to this Indian guy and a girl from St. John's, and they were going on a backpacking, a little kind of picnic. And I said, you're up to something. You look like you're something, doing something fun. And they said, we're going on a picnic now. And that was so sweet. And then I finished my walk and I ran into this guy, you know, the guy that he has that orange VW, you know, that old VW, you see it all driving around with the Newfoundland flag. Anyways, he was there with his dad in the passenger seat, and his dad was 98, and we had a grand chat, and I was like, I can't believe you're 98. And he was telling me all these old stories about Newfoundland and how he loves life, and he's having a grand time at 98. Anyways, it's amazing. When you go out and you talk to people, you come home and you feel so much better. So yeah, you should try it. Get out for a walk and have a chat.

0: Platinum Blonde, Standing in the Dark on Oz. Deadly old tune. I hope you had it cranked up loud. Well, there's so much on the go this weekend. The Churchill Park Music Festival and the soccer game. It is Sunday, the final game in the World Cup. How exciting. We're having a little party at the O'Reilly's. I'll tell you about that coming up. And you can have a chance to win and come to that party with us. It's the exclusive party. Woohoo! That's coming up soon, so keep your ears here. And you know something? What I love most about the World Cup? It's how it brought the whole world together. You know, different countries, different cultures, and people everywhere were celebrating stadiums and streets and homes and pub. And for a few weeks, it felt like everybody was sharing the same excitement, no matter where they were from. It's the best part of the games for me. It's bigger than soccer. And it's, you know, it's all about the whole world coming together and celebrating as one.
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1: Hey, how's it going? 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I hope you're having an amazing Friday afternoon, enjoying this beautiful weather. If you're looking for something to do on your way out of work, come drop by the Ghouls Jungle Gyms. 355 Main Road, Ghouls, Newfoundland. We're going to be here till 5 o'clock, giving out some amazing prizes. We've got tons of snacks and coupons for tons of local businesses. We've got 15% off at Westside Charlie's, 15% off at Island Propane, and coupons for free 2 liters of Central Dairy. So drop by, say hi, get yourself some free stuff, and you know, enter your name for a chance to win free gas. We're giving out a $100 gas gift card that you could win. The winner of that's going to be announced Monday at 7:40 on Oz Mornings with Hugh and Chanel. So drop by and say hi and enter your name for a chance to win. This is, of course, brought to you by Thomas Amusements, Newfoundland's most exciting midway with over 15 thrill-seeking rides for all ages.

0: You gotta love it. Rolling Stones, I Can't Get No Satisfaction on Oz. Okay, we have a winner for the George Street tickets. So I sang Ode to Newfoundland and they had to finish it. And this is what I got. I just got a voicemail. So I picked the third one and this was them.
1: God guard thee, God guard thee, God guard thee.
0: That's pretty good. I'm going to give them a call now. Hang on. See who they are.
2: Hello.
0: How are you?
2: Good. How are you?
0: Good. What are you up to?
2: Oh, nothing. I'm just here making some cookies with my daughter.
0: Oh, how nice. Did you leave me a message on the Oz line?
2: That was her. Yeah, she called in to sing the anthem.
0: Oh, well, tell her she won.
2: You won, Ella.
0: Yes. She might be a little young to go to George Street, though, but maybe Mom and Dad can go.
2: Yeah, I think so, honestly.
0: Yeah. You can figure that out, but yeah, so it's two tickets to the beaches on George Street Festival.
2: That's awesome.
0: Yeah, and that is August the 5th, so you can enjoy that.
2: We will. She called in, and she's like, we didn't leave a number, and I was like, no, you did it for the love of the game.
0: Well, yes, so, yeah. You guys can have the tickets and get her something for that then.
2: We will for sure. Thank you so much.
0: Oh yeah, just hang on. I'll get your name and phone number. But and say congratulations to Ella.
2: Congratulations, sweetheart. High five.
3: That's incredible.
2: It is, yeah.

0: tragically hip poets on Oz FM. I got that cranked in the studio. I've just been rocking out here now. What a time I'm having. How are you doing? I hope you're enjoying the music, and thanks for listening to me, Donnie Love, in the Oz FM studio, listening coast to coast. Really appreciate it. I have another giveaway. Okay, this is a good one, and this is the last time you can get this opportunity on my shift. So, we're having a big party Sunday at O'Reilly's. It's the watch party for the World Cup final, Spain against Argentina. All the Oz crowd will be there. Ryan Harding said he's going to come, and all the winners. So, you can win too. So, this is how you do it. You got to give me a call now on the Oz FM line and give me your best goal, your best like holler, your best cheer, whatever, you know, goal. And leave me that message. I'm going to pick caller number 4, and you'll come to that watch party, you and a friend, this Sunday at O'Reilly's. We'll have some chicken rings now. We'll have some chicken burgers and nachos. We'll have a drink and watch it. It'll be a deadly time. So give me a call on the Oz FM line with your holler. Go! Hope you can do better than that. 576 Oz FM. 576-6936. The lines are open now, boys. Give us a call.
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0: For St. John's, Mount Pearl, and the Avalon tonight, clear skies and becoming cloudier near midnight and lows of 11 degrees. Tomorrow, a mix of sun and clouds. Looks like a beautiful day and highs of 20 degrees. Central Newfoundland tonight, mainly cloudy. just with a 40% chance of showers early in the evening and lows of 11 degrees. And tomorrow, sunny skies and becoming a mix of sun and clouds in the morning and highs of 22 degrees. The west coast of Newfoundland tonight, you're looking at partly cloudy skies with southwest winds 20 kilometers and lows of 11 degrees. And tomorrow you'll see a beautiful day, mainly sunny skies and highs of 23 degrees.
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1: 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And here's Paige and Caleb.
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2: 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Speaking of Jungle Gyms, we are here at Jungle Gyms in the Goulds giving away some amazing prizes. And we want to give them away. Like, come find us, come say hi, and get some amazing prizes. Fill out your ballot for a chance to win free gas. And what are these amazing prizes, Caleb?
3: 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I know you want that, so come find us at 355 Main Street in the Goulds. And, you know, just something to do on this Friday after work. Also, if you don't have the NTV Plus app downloaded, of course we've got prizes for you. We've got 15% off at Island Propane. We've got 15% off at Westside Charlie's. And tons of snacks, caramel bars, and chips from Dutch Crunch. This is, of course, brought to you by Family Cycle, the home of Honda and Kawasaki in Mount Pleasant.

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1: Good evening, I'm Stephen Lethbridge, and our lips do a lot of things. They pucker, they smooch, they chap, but one thing they don't do, that's sweat. It's the rest of our bodies we've got to worry about in that department. Did you know that the Empire State Building has its own zip code? It's 10118. 43 other buildings in New York City have their own zip codes as well. And as somebody that grew up in a town of about 5,000 people, that's very difficult to wrap my head around. Sleep experts say that the ideal duration of a nap is about 20 minutes. Otherwise, you'd wake up groggy. Yeah, okay, but how do they feel about three-hour naps? Why am I always so groggy after them? And finally, just how long have humans been breaking it down, getting groovy, cutting a rug, a.k.a. dancing? Cave paintings found in India would indicate that dancing dates back to about 7,000 BC, suggesting humans have been cutting a rug for the last 9,000 years. At least

0: Tom Cochran, Life is a Highway on Oz FM. And how true is that? Listen, do you want to ride on down to O'Reilly's and have a party with us this weekend? This Sunday, we're watching the World Cup final, Spain versus Argentina. I'm not going to say Argentia. Last time I was like, Spain is playing against Argentia now Sunday. And now it's Argentina. Hilarious. Okay, this is how you win a ticket. You can come down, you can bring a friend, you can have a drink, you can have some chicken burgers and some wings and some nachos. We'll all be there and we'll watch the soccer game Sunday and you can come. You're invited. It's an exclusive party. What you got to do is call the Oz FM line and leave me a message with your best holler. Goal! Do that, and I'm going to pick a winner. The lines are open now. 576 Oz FM, 576-6936.
1: 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A lot. Basically, if it has a cemetery, I'm in it. I'm from Newfoundland, but I can do a London accent.
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3: 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Happy Friday, everybody. It's Friday Fun Day. It's the first day at Churchill Park. The sun's out. The guns are out. You know, the rain held off, so knock on wood. So I'm having a great time, aren't you, Kalem?
4: Absolutely. So if you're looking for something to do and you're in the ghouls, drop by 355 Main Street. We're here at the Jungle Gyms giving away some banger prizes. We've got some Tunnocks caramel logs, couple chips from Dutch Crunch, and ballots for a chance to win a $100 gas gift card. Also, if you show us that you have the NTV Plus app downloaded, you can get a free $25 Jungle Gyms gift card. So drop by, say hi, and get yourself some free stuff. This is, of course, brought to you by Thomas Amusements, Newfoundland's most exciting midway with over 15 thrill-seeking rides for all ages.
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0: It's Fitness Friday, and on the line is our roving fitness expert, Christian Alexander from In Shape Fitness, and he's camping this summer. So where are you? Bye.
1: Right now, today, we just arrived at the Deer Lake Strawberry Festival, and we just literally walked in through the gates now, and we're going to take the kids around and do some rides and things like this. It's been a really busy last couple of weeks.
0: Oh, wow. You're living the life. You're traveling all around Newfoundland and Labrador and camping this summer. Tell us what the scene is.
1: Well, we do this every year, and the field here today is absolutely blocked with people. And Deer Lake, it's got a really good crowd here. There's lots of vendors and trucks, and it's got that strawberry-related themes here because it's a strawberry festival, and we take the kids every year, and they always love it.
0: St. John's is beautiful, but it's so nice to get out of the city, isn't it?
1: Oh, it is. You know, it's very refreshing to be on the West Coast for a while to get a bit of different air and a bit of a different feel.
0: And tell us about the tourists you've seen. Are there many tourists around?
1: Oh, we've met a lot of people, Americans and different people from across Canada and all around. Well, every day we're meeting people from different places.
0: So let's get into quickly, what's your fitness advice for today?
1: Big fitness advice for today is, I think even though it's summertime and, you know, in the middle right now, it's important to get your workouts in. Even if, like, you're in a remote area, like kind of where I am right now, and you're not set up close to your normal gym, to get out and do a hike in the woods, like the park that we're staying in right now has a lot of hiking trails, so we've been doing that with the kids, going around. We ride our bikes a lot, but even if you're within your vicinity, try not to get taken too much at, you know, having a few

0: you know, beverages around the barbecue all summer. Like, you're going to remember to get at least a couple of workouts in a week to maintain your condition and to be able to, you know, not let yourself go too much. So when September is coming around the corner, we don't want to, we're not there yet, but you don't want to end up having to try to scramble to lose a bunch of weight or lose progress.
1: Yeah, coming back looking like Santa. Excellent advice, and have a great summer and enjoy your camping experience. And we'll connect next Friday and we'll see where you are in Newfoundland. We'll chat about that. This has been Fitness Friday with Christian Alexander. I'll be right back.

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1: How old is your profile pic?
2: I asked you this question yesterday, and it's even older than you originally thought.
1: It was.
2: You thought it was like 10 years old? Nope, it's 12.
1: Worse than that. Yep.
2: Nobody can beat Karen because she said her Facebook profile picture was put there in 2007. I didn't even have Facebook in 2007.
1: Yeah, we're wondering if she's ever changed her profile picture.
2: It may have been the first and only profile picture she's ever had.
1: Yeah. Have you ever tried setting one of the temporary ones? Krista says hers is usually from 2016 when her son was born, but right now it's a temporary profile pic from her son's birthday yesterday.
2: Christine, your son is what, 10 years old now?
1: Yep.
2: Get a new picture. People are going to see your profile picture and think, oh, very good. Maybe next time I see her, I'll ask her how the baby's doing.
1: Exactly. Well, the baby's 11.
2: He's in grade 5.
0: The home of Chanel and Hugh in the mornings. 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

0: My name is Mike. You can give me a call back at 709-631-3361. Thanks.
1: Okay, we're going to give Mike a call now. Hang on now.
2: Hello.
1: Mike.
2: Mike. Yes.
1: What are you at? Bye.
2: Not much. What are you saying?
1: You want to go to a party or what?
2: Oh, I'm ready to go, bud.
1: Okay, all right. Well, we picked your name for the goal. Your holler was.
2: Let's go.
1: Yeah, it was really good. I think you had a buddy in back as well.
2: Yeah, my buddy Joe.
1: Okay, cool. Are you going to bring him?
2: Yes, he's going with me for sure.
1: Okay, well, we'll see you there. Your name will be on the door. It's at O'Reilly's and 3 p.m. and we'll have a drink and some food and some nachos and have a grand old time. So, yeah, come on down.
2: Perfect.
1: Yeah, so it's this Sunday. So we'll see you there, okay?
2: Perfect. I'll be there for sure. Thank you so much.
1: Okay, take care, man.
2: Bye.
1: Bye.
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4: Health Minister Leila Evans made an emotional announcement today for enhancing health care for residents in coastal Labrador. Evans says far too often, Northern Labrador residents are not able to get out of their communities to access timely health care, leading to the loss of too many Indigenous people, much too young. Today, alongside Indigenous governments and organizations and health partners, Evans announced a Shedevac flight pilot program that is supposed to better support access to health care for residents in the region. Evans says it's about equity, but it's also about ensuring Indigenous people in our province have timely access to health care. Meanwhile, a 42-year-old man was arrested by police early this morning after RNC officers responded to a report of unknown trouble at a home in St. John's. Upon arrival, police spoke to the occupants of the residence and determined a female had been assaulted. Officers arrested her 42-year-old male partner and charged him with assault, on top of the new included charge for violence committed against an intimate partner. The man was held to appear in court today. And the province-wide fire ban will be officially lifted as of midnight tonight. The provincial government is reminding residents that it is still forest fire season in the province. All outdoor fires are banned in areas where the fire weather index is very high or extreme. Information on the fire weather index and the regulations can be found on the government's website. And that's your Oz FM headline news from the NTV Newsroom. I'm Mary Kate O'Neill.
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5: How we doing, Newfoundland and Labrador? Happy Friday to you. You did it. You made it. The weekend is here. Metro and Avalon, just a few clouds mulling about tonight. Great conditions for the Churchill Park Music Festival. A setting sun, 16 degrees, down to 13 by the time Kesha leaves the stage. Enjoy that. Sun and cloud is on the docket come Saturday. 20 the high, though the coastline's likely to sit more so in those high end of the mid-teens range. For Central, partly cloudy with just a few last isolated quick showers. Passing through, there's a southwest wind down to gust of 20 and an overnight low of 11, 23 degrees. The ceiling for your Saturday with sun and cloud, a lovely looking day ahead. For the west coast, there's a little extra cloud tonight that rolls through here shortly, clearing though through the overnight. 12 degrees the low this evening, a southwest wind does gust 30 to 50, but plenty of sun for Saturday. Those clouds are gone but return into the evening, but they stay dry. We've got open skies for a large portion of that Saturday. Looks like the daytime highs are going to be in the high teens for the Oz FM Weather Center. I'm Ryan Harding.
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April 1, oh, tonight. They'll be saying that now when the weekend's over. Oh, tonight we had. Oh, tonight, boss. It's a beautiful day out there. I hope you're enjoying it. Donnie Love here, and thanks for listening. Coast to coast, let's keep the music going. Here's a bit of Daltrey, Home on Oz FM.

0: Bit of Nickelback for you, How You Remind Me. And I remember now when they played at the Churchill Park Music Festival last year. It was awesome. And tonight it starts up again with Kesha.
1: Hey, TikTok.
0: Yeah, there we go. How are you? Ryan Harding's here. Are you excited about the Churchill Park Music Festival or what? What's the weather going to be like?
1: It's going to be gorgeous. Yeah, it's good. We're lucking out. It looks like things are going to open up and clear up just in time for With Violet, which kicks off tonight, opening up for Classified 303 and Kesha. 16 degrees for the most part during Kesha's set, with opening skies, as I mentioned, down to 13 by the time it's over. So a sweater, maybe not a bad idea. Mm-hmm. And then it looks like Saturday, we got that sun and cloud and a very similar Saturday night as well for the Chicks. In terms of Central, just a few clouds hanging around. There's still some light showers hanging out, creeping around in those. I think that's going to be more so reserved for a little further north, though. Pilly's Island up into Twillingate Change Islands area. But you might see some brush past right around the supper hour for Grand Falls Windsor. Out on the west coast, extra cloud tonight, down to about 12 degrees. The cloud clears through the overnight, and everybody's got that sun and cloud tomorrow. And we're either into the high teens or the low 20s. Sunday's a little cooler with some rain, but that's okay.
0: Yes, bye.
1: Because Friday and Saturday are awesome.
0: Well, that's awesome.
1: Yep.
0: How great is that? What a weekend. And are you coming to the big old party for the soccer match at O'Reilly's?
1: I think I am.
0: Okay.
1: I think I'll be there. Who we got? Who we got? Spain or Argentina?
0: I got a Spain jersey.
1: Cool.
0: So I guess I'll go for them.
1: Perfect.
0: I don't know.
1: Whatever. I got a big, this is going to be inside baseball or inside soccer, I suppose. But I got a big Lamine Yamal soccer card collection.
0: Oh, really?
1: So if we can start putting those trophies in the cabinet, maybe my kids can go to college.
0: Yeah, you might make a few dollars off it. That's excellent.
1: Okay. Yes, we'll be all right.
0: Well, good to see you, and have a good weekend.
1: See you, buddy.
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Jackson Browne Boulevard on Oz. How are you making out on this beautiful Friday? If you're driving around the capital city right now, there's no major congestions or traffic jams that are reported. There's a little slowdown, though, on Topsail Road and Portugal Cove Road, Major's Path area, heading to the airport. Just remember about that. And there's TransCanada. That's looking good. Flown well if you're going up to the cabin. And just a reminder about a road closure this weekend. Elizabeth Avenue between Allendale Road and Strawberry Marsh Road will be closed from 3, so it's closed now, until midnight Friday and Saturday. So just remember about that in that area. Oh, the roads are closed. I hope you're doing good and enjoying your drive and your Friday.

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0: That was Men at Work, Down Under on Oz, and that became a worldwide hit, number one hit, and it turned the official anthem for Australia. And also it had that slang about the Vegemite sandwich, and that introduced millions of people to that iconic Australian spread. I suppose that if that was in Newfoundland now, it wouldn't be a Vegemite sandwich, it would be a bologna sandwich. And it wouldn't be the men at work, it would be the boys at work. How are you making out? What a beautiful day. The sun is just beating in the Oz FM studio right now. I hope you're enjoying this, and it is Friday.
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2: Health Minister Leila Evans made an emotional announcement today for enhancing health care for residents in coastal Labrador. Evans says far too often, Northern Labrador residents are not able to get out of their communities to access timely health care, leading to the loss of too many Indigenous people much too young. Today, alongside Indigenous governments and organizations and health partners, Evans announced a Shedevac flight pilot program that is supposed to better support access to health care for residents in the region. Evans says it's about equity, but it's also about ensuring Indigenous people in our province have timely access to health care. Meanwhile, a 42-year-old man was arrested by police early this morning after RNC officers responded to a report of unknown trouble at a home in St. John's. Upon arrival, police spoke to the occupants of the residence and determined a female had been assaulted. Officers arrested her 42-year-old male partner and charged him with assault, on top of the new included charge for violence committed against an intimate partner. The man was held to appear in court today. And the province-wide fire ban will be officially lifted as of midnight tonight. The provincial government is reminding residents that it is still forest fire season in the province. All outdoor fires are banned in areas where the fire weather index is very high or extreme. Information on the fire weather index and the regulations can be found on the government's website. And that's your Oz FM headline news from the NTV Newsroom. I'm Mary Kate O'Neill.
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3: How we doing, Newfoundland and Labrador? Happy Friday to you. You did it. You made it. The weekend is here. Metro and Avalon, just a few clouds mulling about tonight. Great conditions for the Churchill Park Music Festival. A setting sun, 16 degrees, down to 13 by the time Kesha leaves the stage. Enjoy that. Sun and cloud is on the docket come Saturday. 20 the high, though the coastline's likely to sit more so in those high end of the mid-teens range. For Central, partly cloudy with just a few last isolated quick showers passing through. There's a southwest wind down to gust of 20 and an overnight low of 11, 23 degrees. The ceiling for your Saturday with sun and cloud, a lovely looking day ahead. For the west coast, there's a little extra cloud tonight that rolls through here shortly, clearing though through the overnight. 12 degrees the low this evening. A southwest wind does gust 30 to 50, but plenty of sun for Saturday. Those clouds are gone but return into the evening, but they stay dry. We've got open skies for a large portion of that Saturday. Looks like the daytime highs are going to be in the high teens. For the Oz FM Weather Center, I'm Ryan Harding.
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0: It's Fitness Friday, and on the line is our roving fitness expert, Christian Alexander from In Shape Fitness, and he's camping this summer. So where are you? Bye.
1: Right now, today, we just arrived at the Deer Lake Strawberry Festival, and we just literally walked in through the gates now, and we're going to take the kids around and do some rides and things like this. It's been a really busy last couple of weeks.
0: Oh, wow. You're living the life. You're traveling all around Newfoundland and Labrador and camping this summer. Tell us what the scene is.
1: Well, we do this every year, and the field here today is absolutely blocked with people. And Deer Lake, it's got a really good crowd here. There's lots of vendors and trucks, and it's got that strawberry-related themes here because it's a strawberry festival, and we take the kids every year, and they always love it.
0: St. John's is beautiful, but it's so nice to get out of the city, isn't it?
1: Oh, it is. You know, it's very refreshing to be on the West Coast for a while to get a bit of different air and a bit of a different feel.
0: And tell us about the tourists you've seen. Are there many tourists around?
1: Oh, we've met a lot of people, Americans and different people from across Canada and all around. Well, every day we're meeting people from different places.
0: So let's get into quickly, what's your fitness advice for today?
1: Big fitness advice for today is, I think even though it's summertime and, you know, in the middle right now, it's important to get your workouts in. Even if, like, you're in a remote area, like kind of where I am right now, and you're not set up close to your normal gym, to get out and do a hike in the woods, like the park that we're staying in right now has a lot of hiking trails, so we've been doing that with the kids, going around. We ride our bikes a lot, but even if you're within your vicinity, try not to get taken too much at, you know, having a few, you know, beverages around the barbecue all summer. Like, you're going to remember to get at least a couple of workouts in a week to maintain your condition and to be able to, you know, not let yourself go too much. So when September is coming around the corner, we're not there yet, but you don't want to end up having to try to scramble to lose a bunch of weight or lose progress.
0: Yeah, coming back looking like Santa. Excellent advice, and have a great summer and enjoy your camping experience. And we'll connect next Friday and we'll see where you are in Newfoundland. We'll chat about that. This has been Fitness Friday with Christian Alexander. I'll be right back.

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1: Me and Lisa, two of the same. Got Pepsi and cat treats on the grocery list.
2: Okay, sounds good.
1: What's on yours?
2: Cheese.
1: Cheese?
2: Yes, always cheese.
1: Okay.
2: I find a way to work cheese into almost every meal.
1: Interesting. Any specific kind?
2: Oh, I got love for all the Lord's cheeses.
1: All the Lord's cheeses. Heather's getting peanut butter every single week.
2: That's so much peanut butter. I don't know how many meals I could work peanut butter into.
1: Me neither. How are you getting through a whole jar in a week?
2: We need peanut butter tips from her, I guess.
1: Very much so. Chantel says she's buying Eggo waffles all the time. Shame break. My cousin apparently eats about 48 a week.
2: 48 Eggos?
1: Yeah.
2: I assume this person had children, like, and several children.
1: She also does have children.
2: Okay.
1: Shane is one of them, I guess.
2: Apparently.
0: The home of Chanel and Hugh in the mornings. 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

0: Alanis Morissette, Ironic on Oz. Hope you're doing good on this Friday and you have some great plans. There's so much going on. The Churchill Park Music Festival, it is on the go. And the soccer game. Ooh, that is a big party. That's going to be Sunday. Ah, so much to do. Are you going to your cabin? Are you going to chill out? Whatever you're doing, have fun. Make some great memories and be safe. And remember, if you're driving around Elizabeth Avenue, Avondale Road, Strawberry Marsh Road area, that area is closed due to the Churchill Park Music Festival. What a day, though. I hope you're having a great day. I'm having an excellent day. I'll be right back with more excellent music on Oz FM.
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No Doubt and Don't Speak. Uneven Lands Oz FM, Hugh Campbell with you, jumping in to cover off Stephen Lethbridge's evening shift. He's off on summer vacation, but I am back in on what is actually a super busy weekend around Newfoundland and Labrador. We've got the Church of Park Music Festival going on. Tonight is night one. Kesha going to be taking the stage around 9:30 as well. Don't forget, it's the Deer Lake Strawberry Fest for our friends on the West Coast. Squid Fest is going on this weekend as well. It's also Pride Week, the Pride Parade going on in downtown St. John's this Sunday. And of course, speaking of Sunday, oh yeah, the largest television event in the world is happening, the World Cup Final. So yeah, few things on the go. Understandable if you're a little bit busy. Got this schedule all over the place this weekend. We're going to get some great tunes while you spend your weekend doing whatever you're up to. Here's the Stones and Paint It Black on Newfoundland's Oz FM.

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0: Spirit of the West is home for a rest. On Newfoundland Sauce FM, Hugh Campbell with you. Hope you're enjoying your Friday evening so far. We were just talking about the World Cup final coming up on Sunday. Have you seen who's going to be performing at the halftime show with this thing? They've got Madonna, Shakira, Justin Bieber, and BTS, plus some others in the mix for this halftime show. How stacked did they want this thing to be? Like, honestly, one or two of those stars are enough for like a Super Bowl halftime show. World Cup is just trying to be bigger and better than anything else out there. Plus, I guess they didn't even have room for Post Malone, so they said, hey, Posty, you want to cover the pregame for us? And if I know anything about Post Malone, he probably responded by saying, you mean I get to perform and be done earlier? Sign me up. Anyway, should be deadly time this Sunday. We're going to take a look at your weather details coming up next, then get right back into the music right here on Oz FM.
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16: How we doing, Newfoundland and Labrador? Happy Friday to you. You did it. You made it. The weekend is here. Metro and Avalon, just a few clouds mulling about tonight. great conditions for the Churchill Park Music Festival. A setting sun, 16 degrees, down to 13 by the time Kesha leaves the stage. Enjoy that. Sun and cloud is on the docket come Saturday. 20 the high, though the coastline's likely to sit more so in those high end of the mid-teens range. For Central, partly cloudy with just a few last isolated quick showers passing through. There's a southwest wind down to gust of 20 and an overnight low of 11. 23 degrees the ceiling for your Saturday with sun and cloud. A lovely looking day ahead for the West Coast. There's a little extra cloud tonight that rolls through here shortly, clearing though through the overnight. 12 degrees the low this evening. A southwest wind does gust 30 to 50, but plenty of sun for Saturday. Those clouds are gone but return into the evening, but they stay dry. We've got open skies for a large portion of that Saturday. Looks like the daytime highs are going to be in the high teens for the OzFM Weather Center. I'm Ryan Harding.
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It's Atlanta Miles right here on Newfoundland Sauce FM. Hugh Campbell with you, filling in for Stephen Lethbridge, who's off on summer vacation. We were talking about the World Cup final coming up on Sunday. Have you seen that FIFA has announced they're going to be selling chunks of the field? This is a real thing. I had to verify this to believe it myself. But yeah, their plan is to cut up the field that the World Cup final is going to be played on and encase these, I guess, cubes of grass and soil in resin to preserve it so it's just, you know, not rotting on a shelf somewhere. How much do you think that's going to cost you? $50, $100? Nope, try $450 per piece. Boy, they're really trying to squeeze every little bit of juice out of this thing, eh? Apparently, there's also options for $900 versions, $1,200 versions, and if you want to spend $3,000 of your hard-earned money, you can spend that on a chunk of the FIFA World Cup field. Oh, actually, you know what? I just read these are only going to be sent to U.S. and European addresses. Oh, no. I was prepared to spend all of my money on grass. Here's Puddle of Mud and Blurry on Oz.

0: BTO. Hey, you. Uneven Landsaws FM. Hope your Friday is treating you well, my friends. Always bonus points for Friday, right? Hugh Campbell here with you. Now, this morning, when we played Get Grilled, our trivia contest that could get you in the draw for a $1,500 Traeger Woodridge Pro Pellet Grill and a big-time meat and products package from Anderson's, we had Diana on the line. She said, I don't know. I don't have a whole lot of faith in my trivia skills. And you know what? She ended up being absolutely right. She ended up getting two right. Diana, that was a ton of fun. And she was a great sport with it, but not enough to get her in the grand prize draw. 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Well, hey, give it a go. 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

It's the Black Crowes. She talks to angels. I'm Newfoundland Sauce FM. Hugh Campbell with you on a very, very, very busy weekend all around Newfoundland and Labrador. Tons of events going on, one of which the Churchill Park Music Festival having its first night tonight. Kesha with support from Classified and 303. If you're down there already, well, you're probably not listening to me now, are you? And if you are listening to me, you just may be a little bit jealous of those down there. Now, if you're on your way, there are some road closures right around Churchill Park, understandably so. And some things that you can bring include small bags, backpacks, or purses. Just prepare for those to be inspected. They say you can bring small cameras, but no professional ones, and no detachable lenses or even GoPros on selfie sticks.

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1: I remember learning a camp song, I'll never forget it. 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
1: Huey, if you're able, get your elbows off the table. 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
2: Jeez, you had strict rules at your summer
1: 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The worst part probably was the bugs.
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2: Oh, absolutely.
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2: Chanel, we do that every day now.
1: You're right.
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0: Here's some Great Big C for you, right here. On Newfoundland's Oz FM, Hugh Campbell with you. I hope you're enjoying your Friday evening. I'm filling in for Stephen Lethbridge. Now, this morning we did a lot of talking about grilling. And have you seen these hot dog buns that Pringles is making now? Yeah, so I guess they're putting out hot dog buns inspired by different chip flavors. And you know what? I'm actually pretty curious about this one. A lot of these kind of products that come out that are clearly just meant to raise eyebrows online are just duds, but a barbecue flavor, honey mustard flavor, or sour cream and onion flavor hot dog bun actually kind of sounds like it could work. Now, it's an online-only thing, so you're not exactly going to be seeing it on the shelves when you go grocery shopping. But if you tried one of these out, or all of them, let me know, because I'm definitely curious. Are you in my camp thinking, hey, they could really be onto something here? Or are you saying, no, end it, it's over. If there was a good way to do flavored hot dog buns, we already would have figured it out. And you know what? Fair enough. Looking at your weather details coming up next. Stay tuned.
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20: How we doing, Newfoundland and Labrador? Happy Friday to you. You did it. You made it. The weekend is here. Metro and Avalon, just a few clouds mulling about tonight. Great conditions for the Churchill Park Music Festival. A setting sun, 16 degrees, down to 13 by the time Kesha leaves the stage. Enjoy that. Sun and cloud is on the docket come Saturday. 20 the high, though the coastline's likely to sit more so in those high end of the mid-teens range. For Central, partly cloudy with just a few last isolated quick showers passing through. There's a southwest wind down to gust of 20 and an overnight low of 11. 23 degrees, the ceiling for your Saturday with sun and cloud. A lovely looking day ahead for the West Coast. There's a little extra cloud tonight that rolls through here shortly. clearing, though, through the overnight. 12 degrees the low this evening. A southwest wind does gust 30 to 50, but plenty of sun for Saturday. Those clouds are gone, but return into the evening, but they stay dry. We've got open skies for a large portion of that Saturday. Looks like the daytime highs are going to be in the high teens for the Oz FM Weather Center. I'm Ryan Harding.
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That's Break Even from The Script on Even Lance Oz FM. Hugh Campbell with you. And I'm not sure if you've checked out the new Toy Story movie in theaters now. I haven't gotten around to it just yet, but Toy Story is big time business. Check this out. The Toy Story franchise, since 1995 when the first one came out, has generated $51 billion, that's billion with a B, dollars in global economic activity. That is a crazy amount. Oh my goodness, with millennials accounting for 74% of it. Now that part, I definitely believe. As a millennial myself, I loved when the first one came out back in the mid 90s, and I'll still go and check out the new ones that they're cranking out these days, 4 and 5. 3, I think, was one of the best ones out of the entire franchise, so that makes a whole lot of sense to me. How about yourself? Have you seen it yet? Is it still on your to-do list, or are you saying, nope, it ended with the third one? The second one? The first one? Are you a fan at all? Here's Bryan Adams.

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0: Santana and Chad Kroeger for you right here on Newfoundland's Oz FM. How you doing out there, my friends? Hugh Campbell with you this fine Friday evening. And today, that new Odyssey movie from Christopher Nolan got released in theaters. Apparently, people are saying it's his best movie ever. And that's from a guy with a legendary filmography already under his belt. I guess it's got a 96% on Rotten Tomatoes. What gets a 96%? Like, everybody loves this movie immediately. And the cast, like, come on. Matt Damon, Anne Hathaway, Tom Holland, Zendaya, Robert Pattinson. The list goes on and on. Apparently, it's getting 5-star reviews. I can't wait to check this thing out. Currently, I'm at work right now, so not watching a movie. But if you're out there saying, oh, I got tickets for this weekend, I can't wait to check it out, let us know. You can always hit us up on the Oz line, 709-576-6936. I got high hopes for it. Just saying.
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It's the Chili Peppers right here on Even Lance Oz FM. Always bonus points for Fridays, my friends. Hugh Campbell here with you and the Oz FM Summer Cruiser team on the go again today. And all weekend long, be looking out for Paige and Calum. Now, I think they're going to be sticking around the metro area this weekend. They had a big West Coast road trip last weekend, but with the Churchill Park Music Festival, the Pride Parade, and a few other things happening this weekend, be looking for them in the St. John's and surrounding areas. They've always got the cruiser packed with stuff to give out to you guys. We don't want them bringing this stuff back to the station. They got to give it to someone. It might as well be you. 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Oh, and when you do, make sure you fill out a ballot. 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Got it? Got it. Here's Aerosmith and Dream On Oz.

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It's Hootie and the Blowfish, I Go Blind, on Newfoundland's Oz FM. Hey, what's up? Hugh Campbell here with you, filling in for Stephen Lethbridge this fine Friday evening. Now, coming up is Stephen's usual four fun facts segment, and because the World Cup final is this coming Sunday, I thought it might be fun to do an entirely World Cup-focused four fun facts. So I've got some trivia facts about the finals that you may not have any idea about. In fact, these may be fun things to quiz your friends and family about as the game is on Sunday. So stay tuned. We'll get to that in just a little bit. First, we got to take a look at your Oz FM weather details coming up next.

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8: How we doing, Newfoundland and Labrador? Happy Friday to you. You did it. You made it. The weekend is here. Metro and Avalon, just a few clouds mulling about tonight. Great conditions for the Churchill Park Music Festival. A setting sun, 16 degrees, down to 13 by the time Kesha leaves the stage. Enjoy that. Sun and cloud is on the docket come Saturday. 20 the high, though the coastline's likely to sit more so in those high end of the mid-teens range. For Central, partly cloudy with just a few last isolated quick showers passing through. There's a southwest wind down to gust of 20 and an overnight low of 11. 23 degrees, the ceiling for your Saturday with sun and cloud. A lovely looking day ahead for the West Coast. There's a little extra cloud tonight that rolls through here shortly, clearing though through the overnight. 12 degrees the low this evening. A southwest wind does gust 30 to 50, but plenty of sun for Saturday. Those clouds are gone but return into the evening, but they stay dry. We've got open skies for a large portion of that Saturday. Looks like the daytime highs are going to be in the high teens for the Oz FM Weather Center. I'm Ryan Harding.
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1: We're doing a World Cup edition of four fun facts, given this weekend's festivities. Now, you may have probably assumed that the World Cup is the most watched sporting event globally, just given how big soccer is in, you know, almost the entire world. Get this, the 2022 finals reached over 1.5 billion viewers. You know how big you have to be to reach 1.5 billion people? That is wild. Now, while over 80,000 will be at the game on Sunday, that's not even close, not even a little bit, to the record for attendance at a finals, which was set in 1950 in Brazil, where 173,850 people were in attendance to watch the home team lose. Can you imagine being in a crowd that big and they lost? Also, I feel like most big events in Brazil seem to have 173,000 people at them. I don't know what it is about that country. Also, here's another one for you. There's a baby boom marked in the World Cup winner's country 9 months after the match. Yes, people sure do celebrate. And can you guess which country hosted the very first World Cup back in 1930? Now, just think through it logically. You think, okay, maybe England would make some sense? No, not there. Okay, what about France? I'd say that's a pretty good guess, but no, not what we're looking for. Next, I maybe think Brazil. They've got the most wins. Nope, but right continent. It is in the little South American country of Uruguay, where the very first one was hosted back in 1930. Maybe a fun little trivia back to quiz your friends and family on while the match is on Sunday. Enjoy.

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0: It's the Guess Who, No Sugar Tonight, right here on Newfoundland's Oz FM. Hugh Campbell here with you, and I hope that you're playing along with Who Am I, What Am I every single weekday at 9 o'clock. It's so much fun. Chanel and I play this game every single weekday with our awesome Oz FM audience, and you guys are smart. You guys are really, really with it when it comes to asking the right yes or no questions to reveal each day's mystery person, place, or thing, and today was balloons. I wasn't sure how we were going to get to that, but we had a first-time winner today. We had Jaden win, and not only did Jaden win two tickets to see Crush at this year's George Street Festival, but also he was put in the draw for Beauty Tone Paint and ended up being our big winner. So two free gallons of Beauty Tone Paint or stain worth up to $200. I'll take that prize every time. Going out to this morning's winner, and next week, we are cranking things up. We are turning up the prizing. Not only is it Beauty Tone Paint, but it's a bonus amount of paint. Normally, it's 2 gallons worth up to $200. Next week, we've got 5 gallons to be given away by the end of the week worth up to $500. On top of that, daily George Street Festival tickets to be given away. It's Who Am I, What Am I, brought to you by Beauty Tone Paint. Don't miss it.
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Bowie with Modern Love on Newfoundland Sauce FM. Hugh Campbell with you. Hope you're enjoying your Friday evening. Now, Sam Roberts, he's no stranger to the island, and he is going to be back rocking the Soundhouse at the Jag August 1st. Sam Roberts, I mean, just some good old-fashioned homegrown Canadian talent right there. Also, probably the most famous person who's ever hugged me. Just a little fun fact right there. But either way, go check him out. That'll be here before you know it. The way this summer's flying, are you kidding me? Here he is with Brother Down on Newfoundland's Odds FM.

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Yeah, we're not going there. 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

0: 538 special on Newfoundland Sauce FM with Back to Paradise. And you know what sounds like paradise to a metal fan like myself? July 22nd of this year has been declared the first ever Aussie Day in the town of Birmingham, England, marking Ozzy Osbourne's death 1 year later. And I remember the whole leading up to that event. They had that big Black Sabbath concert in Birmingham, not like 2 weeks before his passing. So 1 year after his death, they're going to celebrate with live music, art, film screenings, tributes all throughout the city with little structures and things put up. They're even going to get the Birmingham Symphony Orchestra to get in on the fun with the first ever Aussie Day. I hope this comes back every year. Big fan of the idea. Absolutely love it. Stay tuned, my friends. Before we get back into the music, we're going to take a look at your Aussie FM weather details right after this.
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10: How we doing, Newfoundland and Labrador? Happy Friday to you. You did it. You made it. The weekend is here. Metro and Avalon, just a few clouds mulling about tonight. Great conditions for the Churchill Park Music Festival. A setting sun, 16 degrees, down to 13 by the time Kesha leaves the stage. Enjoy that. Sun and cloud is on the docket come Saturday. 20 the high, though the coastline's likely to sit more so in those high end of the mid-teens range. For Central, partly cloudy with just a few last isolated quick showers passing through. There's a southwest wind down to gust of 20 and an overnight low of 11. 23 degrees, the ceiling for your Saturday with sun and cloud. A lovely looking day ahead for the West Coast. There's a little extra cloud tonight that rolls through here shortly, clearing though through the overnight. 12 degrees the low this evening. A southwest wind does gust 30 to 50, but plenty of sun for Saturday. Those clouds are gone but return into the evening, but they stay dry. We've got open skies for a large portion of that Saturday. Looks like the daytime highs are going to be in the high teens for the Oz FM Weather Center. I'm Ryan Harding.
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